0: There's no other place that will let you in the door. Well, we have a really superior, outstanding show tonight. An absolute tour de force. I mean, we're going places. I didn't tell you. Vegas has been calling me. So, maybe. And I also want to reintroduce our professional parrot, our one employee, Mickey. Oh, Mickey. Oh, you're a heck of a guy, Mickey. Oh. Well, you have a fan, Mickey. That man is all a Twitter over you and your feathers. Well, Mickey keeps an eye on things here. So we don't want no riff-raffery. So, I ask you, why does a chicken coop have two doors? Well, because if it had four doors, it would be a chicken sedan. And chicken sedan is not a recipe. Now, why did the man smear peanut butter on the road? Well, to go along with the traffic jam. Ew, I'm sorry. Now, what do you call a polar bear in the jungle? If you see a polar bear in the jungle, what would you call him? You'd call him lost. Jeez. Well, I hate to tell you this, but the other day I got into an accident with a garbage truck. It was a waste of time. And I'll tell you, I spent a lot of time, money, and effort childproofing my house. But the kids still got back in. Little rugrats. Now, why is it a bad idea to iron a four-leaf clover? Well, because you should never press your luck. Ah. All right. Just for that, you're getting some knock-knock jokes. Knock-knock. Who's there? Cash. Cash who? No, thank you, but I would love some peanuts. Yeah, all right, of course. Now, knock-knock. Who's there? Cows go. Cows go who? No, silly. Cows go moo. Okay. Moving right along. You won't know this, but the man who invented the umbrella was at first going to call it the Brella. But he hesitated. Now, what car can run on leaves instead of gasoline? What kind of car runs on leaves? An automobile. Oh, nice dry leaves. You're not getting it quickly, are you? Jazz, the dumb faces. Now, why should you not write with a broken pencil? Because it's a pointless way to spend your time. Pointless. Well, my manager at work told me to have a good day. So you know what I did? I didn't go to work. There. Had a really good day then. Now, what kind of music do elves listen to? Rap music. I mean, Santa's elves. They love rap music. I'm trying. All right. Now, why? Who fell asleep? That's an insult to this tour de force performance. You wake that man up. I'm insulted so badly. It's an outrage, an affront to intelligent performers everywhere. I'm talent, I'm telling you. Wake that fool up and kick him out of here. What are you booing at? Stop it. Can you stop that right now? This is...
1: Get out of here. I told you to get out.
0: You're becoming offensive. You are. You're offensive, people. Oh.
2: 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A little jive is good for you.
3: Well, man, just come on over here a minute, will you?
4: Say, what's all that noise I hear back there?
3: Well, man, that's jive back there.
4: Jive? What's it good for?
3: It's good for anything. 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

Here's a modern classic, a favorite in the Stan Kenton Musical Showcase. 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

flamingo with your tropical hue, for it's you I

Hotel from Stan Kenton. Now, I wonder if that song is responsible for all the plastic pink flamingos we've seen on front lawns over the years. Not so much these days, although I think it's a trend that should come back. So let's just start a movement for that on behalf of plastic flamingos. It's very down-home American stuff. And we're going to hear some Lionel Hampton right now to take us down to 8:30. And the show ain't over yet.

0: That was Lionel Hampton about that Hucklebuck dance. Let's take a short break and we'll come back with, I think, some Chattanooga choo-choo.
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4: 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Thank you.

And welcome back to your Hit Parade, our last stretch of the show. Thank you so much for tuning in. I hope you're enjoying all of our foolishness here. And the music, of course, music from the big band era. Well, I have to mention that I learned from one of our listeners, Scott, that the largest steam locomotive ever made is coming across the United States from California to Philadelphia and back again. It's called the 4014 Big Boy, and it will be in Philadelphia over the July 4th weekend, which is very fitting. So there's information on that on the web, of course. And, I'd like to see that myself. That sounds very exciting. So I think we have to do a song in honor of that great big locomotive.

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0: Say, what's the matter there, Jenny? Ain't you putting out any?
1: No, it's been a lousy day.
0: You mean you're really broke?
1: Dig me lifeless.
0: I will if I can.

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It was mighty smoky over Tokyo. Friend of mine in a B-29 dropped another load for luck.

0: Hubba, hubba, hubba, I just got in.
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0: Well, you're looking mighty pretty, Miss Curly Locks.
1: I'm the gravel Gertie of the Bobby Socks.
0: I'm the yatata, yatata, yatata, you talk big.
1: Well, I'm the fresh tomato, you can't dig.
2: Let's have a heart to heart, and you'll decide.
1: I'm a chick, what's really on the solid side.
0: You knock me flat, you're the kind of a cat. Makes me wanna blow my top. Till the end of time.

0: know?
1: How what you know?
0: Well, what you say?
1: How what you say?
2: I say I'll dig you later, baby, in the USA.
3: Well, that was featuring Perry Como before he started wearing those sweaters on TV. That was from a movie he was in, Dollface. Looks like Vivian Blaine and Dennis O'Keefe were in it too, and Carmen Miranda. Thank you, Steve, for Morminster, for all that good information and the suggestion. I'm glad I found it quickly. Got a little backed up here tonight, and you've been listening to Your Hip Parade with Carla. That's me, the host. Thank you, Nancy, for the phone call. And yes, I just happened to notice a full moon scheduled for Monday the 29th. So that'll light up the sky nicely. All right, where are we? Okay, we're going to hear Cab Calloway. This is Blue Interlude.

That was from Tommy Dorsey, and he called it Pussy Willow. But you're very nice in flower arrangements, really. No lyrics. I mean, what would you say about a pussy willow in a song anyway? Let's move on to Frankie Carl. This is Old Folks at Home, and then Swanee River. Is that a medley? Well, let's see what it is.

0: Well, there was a smidge of Swanee River at the end of that. What a peculiar song. But it was from Frankie Carl, who does great stuff. Well, I found something very interesting will make certain people happy. It's called Victory Polka. And this was a live recording from some kind of band camp. What is it? In 1943 in San Diego. Oh, from Camp Elliott, San Diego, September 1943. So let's check out this Victory Polka. Yay! Woohoo!
1: For our all-American audience, the Marines at Camp Elliott, the Victory Parade swings into an all-American tune. Peggy McCall sings the Victory Polka.

0: Ah, yes, this is the first anniversary of the Victory Parade of Spotlight Bands. 6 nights a week for the past year, we've been traveling to Army camps, naval bases, and war industry factories throughout the nation, taking America's favorite music to America's favorite sons and daughters, the fighting workers of the Army, the Navy, and industry. Last year, for our very first program, we were on the East Coast playing for the Marines at Parris Island. But this year, for our 314th program, we're on the West Coast playing for the Marines at Camp Elliott. And especially for
1: that... Well, that was Albino Ray himself, and he did that victory polka. And next Friday night will be on the eve of the 4th of July, so we'll look for some similar songs to honor America and... get a little patriotic thing going. Yes, I will play Kate Smith next week. Let's check out this Will Bradley number. It's called Starlit Hour. And Sue, thank you for your email. I'm going to reply.
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1: All right, all right. We'll play it.

0: And I'll say goodnight now. But the night is young because Hannah is here ready for her show just after 10 p.m. I'm sorry, 9 p.m.
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0: It's Just a Phase, and it happens every Friday night from 9 to 11 p.m. on 89.7 WDVR. 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

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I'm your host, Hannah, and we listen to all the best in alt-rock, indie-pop, singer-songwriters, and R&B from 9 to 11 p.m. every Friday night. And we're back this week. I was gone for a little while, but the vacation was nice, the time off was nice. We are rested, recharged, and ready to go. And the vibes, like I was saying earlier, are going to be good tonight. We're going to start off with some soul music, because everyone seemed to dig that last time. So we're going to listen to some more soul music, some more R&B, and then in the second half, we'll switch keys and we'll go into some more alternative rock. So there's a lot, and we're looking forward to it. But first, the weather here in Surgeonsville. It is currently a beautiful 80 degrees outside with a low chance of showers throughout the rest of the night. Tomorrow, Saturday, a high of 76 and a 60% chance of showers. Into Sunday, a high of 83 with patchy fog and then partly sunny skies later in the day. I think we're not getting any nice weather until Monday. So stay inside, I guess. And listen to the radio. If you want to email me, you can reach out to me at wdvrhost@comcast.net. We're here for the next 2 hours, and we're going to start off with what I interpreted as a fan favorite from the last show that we did together. What's Going On by Marvin Gaye. You're listening to It's Just a Phase.

0: That was Plains by Olive Jones, an artist I did not know about before this week, so loving her stuff. Prior to that was Small Change by Don West, who I do know, and we started off with What's Going On by Marvin Gaye. I'm back just in time for the start of summer. I thought that was ironic. Missed the heat wave in Europe. It's looking a little crazy right now. I feel very bad for those without AC. I think Paris had a record-breaking temperature recorded the other day. I'm just not envious at all. However, we're back. The temperature's a little lower here. It's looking pretty beautiful outside. And we have some exciting stuff coming up in the next week. We have 4th of July weekend coming up. And there's things going on in the neighborhood as well. For those who are looking to celebrate, on Friday, July 3rd, fireworks and 200 drones will be over the Delaware in New Hope and Lambertville. Oh my gosh, okay. So on Friday, July 3rd, you can experience fireworks and 200 drones over the Delaware in New Hope and Lambertville beginning at 9 p.m. The fireworks are launched from the river, will be synchronized with 200 drone patriotic light show, music, and stunning images in the night sky. Then, on Saturday, July 4th, you can celebrate hometown pride at the 79th annual Lebanon Borough 4th of July Parade. The children's parade steps off at 9:30, followed by the main parade at 10. Afterward, you can enjoy music, family games, and complimentary food and refreshments at the Holdress Shepherd Memorial Park. And then finally, on Wednesday, July 8th, you can head to Deer Path Park in Flemington for Hunterdon County's annual fireworks and Hunterdon Symphony performance. This begins at 5 p.m. You can enjoy food trucks, children's activities, a reading of the Declaration of Independence, spoiler alert, a live symphony concert, and spectacular fireworks show at 9:30. You can bring your family, your friends, your patriotic spirit, and celebrate America's birthday right here in your community. I always love looking forward to the fireworks. I remember when we were little, we had these little firecrackers that we would set off in the circle. And also the sparklers. We had those little sparkler sticks that we would light and run around with. And it was always so much fun. A childhood memory that sticks in your head for a long time. But it's a lot of cool fireworks shows that are going on in the area. And I'm interested in the drone thing. Robots kind of scare me, but that sounds interesting. Could be entertaining. I'll say yes. We're going to listen to When I Need It Most by Lavender up next. So stay tuned after the quick break.
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That was Warning Sign by Hannah Jadagu. Great name, by the way. Prior to that, we heard Jay Bird by Payetoff and M Hawk, A Couple Minutes by Gia, Carry On by Jungle, and we started off with Varen's Corner by Serebii and Leith Say Towers. All right, you guys. I know you love listening to me talk about food, but I do have to tell you about some of the wonderful things that I got to eat while we were away for the past 2.5 weeks, about. So I was in Spain, and we were hopping around pretty well, visiting a lot of different cities, trying a lot of different things. I was a little surprised by the cuisine. We had a lot of tapas, I have to say. You could throw a stone down the street and you'd hit probably 10 different tapas restaurants. And they're all serving sort of the variation of the same menu. So no shortage of that. We got that out of the way pretty quickly, getting over, not getting over, but being able to experience that part of the culture and the cuisine that is very well known throughout all of Spain. No matter where you go, they all have their own spinoff of a tapas menu. So that was pretty cool. The things that really stood out to me, I'll start off with the cheesecake. We went to San Sebastian. Look, I'm not a huge cheesecake eater, but we went to San Sebastian, which my friends were giving me a hard time about this because I called it, it's known as the gastronomical, basically food capital of the world, because it's got, I believe, the most concentrated Michelin star restaurant per square foot, something like that. So we had to eat as much as we could there. And one of the things that they're known for, it's the birthplace of the Basque cheesecake, which is basically a burnt cheesecake. It looks like a burnt cheesecake. It's not actually burnt. And it doesn't have any crust on it, which, you know, already I'm skeptical because the crust is the best part of a cheesecake. But we went in there, we were open-minded. And as soon as we touched down in San Sebastian, got off the train, put our bags away, went to the bar, got a cheesecake. Let me tell you, liquid gold. That thing was just, they cut two slices off for you. And I'm like, oh, this is going to be so much cheesecake. I'm going to get so sick of this. I'm not going to want to eat it after the first one. No, it's light. It's not heavy. It doesn't taste overwhelmingly of cream cheese. And it's not extremely sweet either. So I think that was something that I noticed throughout all of Spain as we were traveling, which is that no matter what dessert we were eating, even if we were eating gelato, it just wasn't overwhelmingly just like saccharine and sweet and heavy in your stomach after you were eating it. So the cheesecake, amazing. Something else that we had in San Sebastian, which I had never had before, and I am the first person who's going to say no to anything that's overwhelmingly eggy. I don't like egg. Scramble, and it's so funny because I used to eat it as I was a kid, but now, no way. Get it away from me. But they have this thing called the tortilla. Not the flatbread. It's a tortilla where it's basically a thin layer of egg on the outside, and on the inside, typically, it seemed to be, how do I describe it? Like discs of potato that was sauteed either with egg or in like a gravy sauce, and that was on the inside. And then they flip it over in the pan, and it's kind of this dome of basically an omelet of sorts. But there was one place, and I was avoiding this thing like the plague when I first heard about it. But then I did some more research, and there was this place called Bar Antonio
in San Sebastian. Extremely famous place. And they are known for their tortilla. And I looked it up and I'm like, I have to eat this thing because it looks, it's a very thin layer of egg on the outside. But the majority of it is sauteed vegetables. So they had potato, onion, peppers, mushrooms. It was just filled with tons of things in a dark gravy sauce. So it was very, just, it tasted like Thanksgiving in an omelet. It was delicious. And we had that for breakfast. They just put it on a plate. They cut it off, put it on a plate. You come up to the bar, you order it because you're all there for the same thing. And they give you a big piece of bread to eat with it, which I thought was great. You're carb loading in the morning and you're traveling, you're walking a lot. So it was delicious. And we ate just cheesecake for every meal. Cheesecake for every meal and something called the Tinto de Verano, which is their national drink. And it's wine and Sprite. Amazing. As someone who's not really a wine drinker, put some Sprite in it. Delicious. I could just keep going on and on and on. Like in Madrid, we had life-changing T-bone steak. My wallet hurt. Yeah, definitely. But I can see why one would go out of their way to go eat it. I think it was like 6 or 7 months aged. I didn't know that you could age steak like that. And very raw, or not raw, rare, not raw steak. It was very rare, but it melted in your mouth. It was delicious. Hand me steak, bread, and Coke, and I'm set. I can just eat that for every meal. The list is too long to go on into all the good food that we had. I still haven't figured out coffee. I think the U.S. has a leg up on the coffee scene, but I'm not mad at it. We had a good time, and I'll go a little bit later on into some of the things that we saw and, you know, some of the fun experiences that we had, but glad to be back, and we're going to listen to some more music now. I'm going to stop talking because I'm going to get hungry. Up next is Only Gonna Let You Down by Loaded Honey, and maybe we'll listen to Nobody Like You before we go. 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

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I'm your host, Hannah, and we listen to all the best in alt-rock, indie-pop, singer-songwriters, and R&B from 9 to 11 p.m. every Friday night. We started the first half of the show listening to primarily R&B and soul, and in the second half, we're going to be leaning more into the alt-rock scene. So, buckle up. We're going to get a little more upbeat. Only a little more, because this is still It's Just a Phase, and we like to listen to sad songs. We're going to take a look at the weather here in Surgeonsville. It is currently 74 degrees outside with a 30% chance of showers later into the night. Tomorrow, Saturday, high of 76 and a 60% chance of showers throughout the day. Sunday, high of 83 and patchy fog starting off, and then partly sunny skies into the afternoon. And then Monday, a high of 86 and mostly sunny skies. So it's going to be warm but wet. Disgusting. If you want to email me tonight, you can reach out to me at wdvrhost@comcast.net. We're having fun. We're sharing stories. And I love to hear what you're all doing for your summer vacation plans, or if you have anything planned for July 4th. I know I have a wedding that weekend. Of all the times to book a wedding. He's so funny. My friend. So I will be flying out for that weekend and should be fun. But let me know what you're up to. Like I said, wdvrhost@comcast.net. If you've got any fireworks going near you. Up first, we're going to start with Eyes Off You by Tokyo Tea Room. You're listening to It's Just a Phase.

0: That was Hello by Martin Luke Brown. Prior to that, we heard Favorite Kind of Girl by Gotts Street Park and Flicka, like the horse. We started off with Eyes Off You by Tokyo Tea Room. I'm laughing because my siblings were watching Spirit earlier, so I've got horses on the mind. If anyone watched that iconic movie about Spirit the horse, he was like a free horse in the wild, and then he gets captured and put on a farm, and he falls in love with another horse. Eventually he gets free again. Just beautiful movie, beautiful animation, an epic soundtrack. Maybe we'll play it a little bit later. But Flicka, a different horse. Speaking of animals, I'm so good at segues. On Saturday, June 27th, which is tomorrow, from 12 to 4 p.m., Tabby's Place in Ringo's, New Jersey will host its annual kitten shower and adoption event. Tabby's Place invites cat lovers to admire and adopt from a gallery of kittens. Reduced adoption fees for all cats and kittens, which is $100 rather than the usual $150 for one cat and $150 instead of the usual $250 for a pair. Playtime with kittens, free tours of Tabby's Place, refreshments, activities for children. The list goes on. This love-filled event is free to attend, and donations are much appreciated. More details can be found at tabbysplace.org. Show some love for the kitties. Sounds like a good plan for your Saturday when it's going to be raining. You can go inside and admire some little feline friends. We're going to listen to a song. We're going to stick with the horse theme. We're going to listen to a song called Unicorn by Rio Costa up next. So stay tuned. You've been listening to It's Just a Phase after this quick break.
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3: That last song we heard was Headlights by In Color, one of my favorites. We heard Skittles by Devin Again. I love Devin. Skittles, not so much. Arguably one of the worst candies. We started off with Unicorn by Rio Costa and No More Regrets by Almost Monday. And you know what? It's Friday. It's technically Almost Monday. We're almost there, guys. We have the weekend ahead of us, a lot to look forward to, and hopefully, fingers crossed, some time to relax. And that's what we're doing here on It's Just a Phase. We are sliding into the weekend in a relaxed mood. Our blood pressure is low, and we're able to speak in full sentences and not flub our words. Up next, we're going to listen to, I'm really trying. I just got back, so as if that's an excuse that I can use every single week. We are going to listen to Past Lives by Jay Som, featuring Hayley Williams from the band Paramore. Never ages. She has been going strong for the past, 20 years? And she, to me, is the princess of punk rock. Queen, if you will. Just a quintessential artist who I think a lot of people look up to as someone who has both talent and longevity in the genre. And she's constantly experimenting and is just one of those transformative forces in the music industry. She's just so talented. You should have, if you have the opportunity, look her up wherever and just listen to her sing live. Her vocals are so strong. Especially for the genre that she sings in. I mean, she in her, some of her independent stuff, she goes a little softer and it's a little quieter. But old days, we've got Decode, which was off of the, it was a single that was written for, ironically, the Twilight soundtrack. But it goes so hard. It was so good. And you have to listen to it. Excellent, excellent artist. So we're going to listen to one of those features where she's singing a little softer, but still, you recognize her voice instantly if you're a fan. And maybe we'll listen to some Melt and Wolf Alice a little bit later on. We have 25 more minutes together. If you want to email me, reach out. Let me know what you're doing for July 4th. You can email me at wdvrhost@comcast.net. This is Past Lives by Jay Som featuring Hayley Williams.

That last song was Be Sweet by Japanese Breakfast. Prior to that, we heard Up All Night, which is a familiar one here, by Melt. And we started off with Past Lives by Jay Som and Haley Williams. A feature, if you will. We're coming up on the last 15 minutes of the show. But we have some exciting things going on in the area that I would like to share. And, you know, if you don't have any plans, tomorrow, June 27th, is going to be a special Dark Wave, Dusk Wave DJ night at Soupchon Salon in Lambertville, New Jersey. DJ Queef Lorraine and DJ ModCon02, apologies if

messed that one up, will be joining forces for the first time. It's going to be an evening both of wonderful and strange. There's no cover, and donations will be directed to the Transgender Education Network of Texas. This is going to be tomorrow at Soupchon Salon Gallery, which is 25 Bridge Street, Lambertville, New Jersey. So if you're looking to dance and have a good time, listen to some good music, doors are at 7 and dancing is at 8. It's a good time. And it's a great thing to do since it's going to be raining tomorrow. Stay inside. Yeah, that's what I got for you. It's going to be a lot of fun. We're going to listen to maybe 3 more songs I think we can get in. We'll start with How Can I Make It Okay by Wolf Alice. And maybe some Flip Turn. It's been a nice night back after 3 weeks away. I am going to, ironically enough, I will be gone next week since I have to go to a wedding, like I was saying, for 4th of July weekend. But after that, we're sticking around for a while. I appreciate all of the messages, the warm welcomes, the big hellos from everyone out there. Silent listeners, I hear you, I see you. We're telepathically connected. And I hope you've enjoyed the music tonight. We started off with some soul, moved into some R&B, and now we're rocking with some alt-rock, indie pop. That is, it's just a phase. This is How Can I Make It Okay by Wolf Alice, followed by Window by Flip Turn.

That was Window, the reimagined version by Flip Turn and Lighthearted. We started off with How Can I Make It Okay by Wolf Alice. You've been listening to It's Just a Phase with me, your host, Hannah. And we're here every Friday from 9 to 11 p.m. And now I'm going to reannounce that last event without stumbling through. So tomorrow, June 27th, if you have no plans and you love to dance, at 7 p.m., the Fix Your Hearts or Die Dance Party and Social Mixer is happening at the Soupchon Salon Gallery. This is at 25 Bridge Street in Lambertville. This is going to be a special Dark Wave, Dusk Wave DJ night where DJ Queef Lorraine and DJ ModCon 02 will join forces for the first time. It will be an evening both of wonderful and strange. There's no cover, so it's free. And donations will be directed to the Transgender Education Network of Texas. The doors open at 7 p.m. and dancing starts at 8. Again, this is at 25 Bridge Street, Lambertville, New Jersey. The theme is Fix Your Hearts or Die, a dark wave, dusk wave dance party. Sounds like a lot of fun, like I was saying before. And you know what? We made it through. We pronounced everything we could, and we're going to tie this up with one last song, Tied Up Right Now by The Parcels. Thanks for listening, everyone. Enjoy your weekend. Enjoy your 4th of July, since I won't be here next week, and I will see you the following week after. And I can't wait to hear about what everyone's done. You've been listening to It's Just a Phase on 89.7 WDVR.

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I'm Tom Blake, your host, and I'll be with you for the next hour, bringing you music you normally don't hear on the radio. 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

and with the backdrop of the great Herbie Hancock with his album Mawandishi and the tune called You'll Know When You Get There. The age-old question, is there anybody out there? You look into space and wonder. I certainly believe there's a lot of things to see. But at any rate, here's Lord Huron addressing that question. Is there anybody out there here on Left Bank?

music from the band based in, where are they based? If it's so you know, Michigan. Yeah. Will you keep on loving me? Up by Lake Huron. If it's up you, if it's Lord Huron. How I feel. Here comes Henry Green and Company with a great version of that Sade tune, Sweetest Taboo. Give me the sweetest taboo. You're listening to Left Bank.

That's Ezra Feinberg from the album Soft Power. The tune is... I'm Tom Black. You're listening to The Left Bank on WDVR-FM here on Diversification Radio. Before that, Sweetest Taboo cover, Lord Huron. Struggled to say the band was from Michigan. I knew they moved to Los Angeles after that. Became quite popular. But we first started playing them, and they were not that well known. I'm not taking credit, but... or I will. I'm Tom Black. This is Left Bank. Our new show here at... every Friday at 11 o'clock on WDVR-FM, following Hannah's show, Just a Phase. From the album entitled Expanse, this is Vercel and... interesting tune called, title album tune, Expanse. Again, music you don't hear on the radio.

And the album is entitled Expanse from Varel. Sometimes it's just a group of notes and sound effects and vocals that come together in a very, very exquisite way. And that's sort of kind of thought of that song. This is Left Bank, WDVR-FM. I'm Tom Blake, your host. Be here till Saturday, which is about, what? Oh, I don't know, 45 minutes or so. So we have a lot of time from a lot of great music. In fact, coming up, you talk about virtuosity. And there's certain artists that stand out. And the two on this, everybody knows the great, probably the greatest, you know, the greatest living guitarist, in my opinion, John McLaughlin. And he teams up here with Katia Lebec, the French pianist, on a tune called Montana. And if you listen to this, just listen and you'll just see, as I always used to say, you hear this and you either quit playing or start practicing, you know, 12 hours a day. Or just listen and enjoy. This is Katia Lebec and John McLaughlin with a tune called Montana.

And we just heard from Leo Delibes with that beautiful classical piece, Lakme Act 1. And let's see what we did before that. I'm not actually sure, but I think, oh yeah, Exit North from the album Anyway Still, Your Story Mine. He has a great, great voice. The band Exit North. Then we had the Two Virtuosity, King and Queen, John McLaughlin and KT LeBake. And started it way off, long time ago with Burrell and the title album, Expanse. I'm Tom Bleck here on Left Bank on WDVR-FM. And you might be hearing us at 89.7 in Delaware Township, perhaps 90.5 Harmony Township, 106.7 in WPNJ in Easton, or 96.9 Lawrenceville, Princeton, Trenton. Maybe the World Wide Web, WDVRFM.org, which covers the rest of the globe. But, 89.7, somebody pointed out to me, yeah. Covers most of Hunterdon County, some of Warren County, and certainly lots of Pennsylvania. So, there you have it. We're going to take a short intermission. We'll be right back.

0: music of Onyemar Sangare, one of the great singers from Mali. And the classic from Circus Maximus, here on Left Bank.
1: You say that once you knew for sure, now you're walking.

more you move, the more you go to nowhere. You ask a bird as she flies by just where she's at.

music from Circus Maximus. And this is the long version, so we just don't have time to play the whole one tonight. I wanted to give a taste of this tune, which, interestingly, if you look up Circus Maximus, no other song on their albums comes anywhere close to this style or sound. So I don't know what happened, but they had an epiphany or whatever that is, and they wrote this one. But at any rate, I'm Tom Black, and this is Left Bank on WDVR-FM. Came across, again, we specialize in music you don't hear on the radio, which a friend of mine has a show of that name, and I try to follow that policy. But came across a woman born in the late 1800s. Her name is Elizabeth Cotton. And apparently she wrote the original song, Freight Train. And when I first heard it, I said, oh, well, what's the point? But it sounded like it was recorded in a cotton field or near a train station or something vivid and something real just from her voice. And you could tell it's not, I don't know, looking for the real. Here's Elizabeth Cotton and Freight Train.

There's just so much, honesty in that song. I just had to play it. Just heard it once and I said, wow, can you imagine where it was recorded and how it was recorded and how difficult and how... Here's Tio Planel.

0: That's music from Tio Planel. Song called Abraxas. Well, it's almost time to leave these premises until next Friday at 11. You've been listening to Left Bank on WDVR FM. Hope you enjoyed the show. We're going down to southern France here for a little Ahmad Jamal. A little place called Marseille. He says it much better than I do. Have a great weekend, everyone. See you next time. Good night.
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the highways that wind and wander over mountains and valleys and deserts and plains. I guess I've drove about all of them, 'cause for the past 25 years now, the cab of a truck has been my home. And it'd be kind of hard for me to settle down and not be on the go. Well, I remember the first truck I drove. I was so proud I could hardly wait to get home to show my wife and little boy. And my little boy was so excited, like when he saw his first snow. He wasn't old enough to say too many words. He just kept a hollering, "Giddy up, go, Daddy, giddy up, go." So that's what I named the old truck, Giddy Up, Go. Ah, things wasn't too bad. Of course, I was gone an awful lot. And then after about 6 years of being in and out, I got home one day and found my wife and little boy gone. And I couldn't find out what happened. Nobody seemed to know. So from that day on, it's just been me and old Giddy Up Go. Oh, I've made a lot of friends at all the truck stops, and some of them would kid me about my little sign. Of course, they knew where I'd got the name, 'cause I told them about that little boy of mine and how his first word about the truck was Giddy Up Go. Well, today I was barreling down old 66 when up beside me pulled a brand new diesel rig, both stacks blowing black coal. And as he pulled around and back in front of me, a big lump came in my throat, and my eyes watered like I had a bad old cold. A little sign on the back of the truck that read, "Giddy up, go." Well, I pushed old Giddy up and stayed right on him till the next truck stop where he'd pulled up. And I waited till he went in and I offered to buy him a cup. Well, we got to talking shop and I said, "How'd you come by the name on your truck, Giddy Up Go?" Well, he said, "I got it from my pop. Dad used to drive a truck. That's what Mom talked about a lot. You see, I lost Mom when I was just past 16, and I lost all track of Pop. Mom said he got the name from me." Well, I shook his hand and told him I had something I wanted him to see. And I took him out to the old truck and brushed off some of the dirt so the name would show. And his eyes got big and bright as he read, "Giddy Up, Go." Oh, we had a lot of things to talk about, and buddy, I felt like a king. And now we've just pulled back on old 66, and he handled that rig better than any gear jammer that I'd ever seen. Well, now the lines on the highway have got a much brighter glow as we go roaring down the road, and me staring at little sign that reads, "Giddy Up, Go."

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It's all good. 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

far too long I've had nothing new to show to you. Goodbye, dry eyes, I watched your plane fade off west of the moon. And it felt so strange to walk away alone.

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straight through Sunday blues. Good morning, heartache. Here we go again. Good morning, heartache. You're

Now, good people, I know nothing about the scientific points of music, but I can play. And thank God a man who cannot read the Bible can still pray. Man comes into this world naked and bare. He dies and goes we know not where. But if he does all right here, he'll be all right there.

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0: 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The coffee will be hot, so come on by. 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

Good morning and welcome to Country Comfort with your host Steve Misa here today and every Saturday morning from 7 to 9 playing a great mix of country, bluegrass, Americana and more. Coming to you today live from the wilds of North Jersey with Petey the Wonder Dog hanging out here with me. So today is a special day. It's the first week of the 4th of July Spectacular here on Country Comfort, a tribute to America, 50 songs for 50 states, where I pick a country, bluegrass, or Americana song for every single state. And we'll be starting our tour of the USA with the first 25 states today, Alabama, and hopefully getting all the way through to Missouri. This is an annual thing that we do here on Country Comfort, and it's always a great show. So I'm really looking forward to it. Let's have a quick look at the weather, and then we'll kick it off. Current temperature in Surgeonsville is 69. Today it'll be cloudy with a high of 79. Showers are likely today and thunderstorms are possible this afternoon. For tonight, showers and thunderstorms will be passing through with a low of 66 degrees. Tomorrow, it'll be 83 and partly sunny with a chance of afternoon showers. And in the coming week, looks like it'll be sunny and in the 90s all week, a warm week ahead. You can send me an email here at the home studio, wdvrhost@comcast.net. Let's start off our tour of the 50 states of America with Alabama, Alaska, and Arizona here on Country Comfort's 4th of July Spectacular. Here's Mickey Newberry. Good morning.

This is Country Comfort here on listener-supported WDVR. We just kicked off our tour of America, 50 songs for 50 states, our 4th of July spectacular. And that was Gone to Alabama from Mickey Newberry off of his Best Of. For Alaska, Alice's Champagne Palace for Ellis Paul off of American Jukebox Fables from back in 2005. And for Arizona, a song called Arizona by the Rarely Heard off of their album Midnight Loneliness from 1992. Up next on our tour of America, Arkansas, California, and Colorado. So California and Colorado, two of the easier states to find, along with Texas. There's 1,000 songs about Texas. So it was hard to pick one, but I went with these. So let's start off with Chris Stapleton for Arkansas here on the Tour of America, 50 songs for 50 states here on Country Comfort.

0: You're listening to Country Comfort here on WDVR. In that last set of our 4th of July 50 State Spectacular, for Arkansas, that was Chris Stapleton from his 2020 Grammy winner for Best Country Album, Starting Over. The California natives, the good old Grateful Dead, were after that with Estimated Profit from their 9th studio album from 1977, Terrapin Station. Had to go with the studio version of that one, because any live version is much, much longer than 5 minutes. And, of course, a gimme for the state of Colorado, John Denver, with a live version of the Colorado anthem, Rocky Mountain High. That was from the Wildlife Concert, a TV special he did back in 1995, filmed at the Sony Music Studios in New York City. Hey, what are you doing tomorrow? Well, you can enjoy bluegrass music at the Tile Works in Doylestown tomorrow afternoon, June 28th at 2 p.m. There'll be food trucks, craft beer, cider, and water available for purchase. All shows are rain or shine, and we'll think we'll have both tomorrow, so that's good. Tomorrow is featuring the Jason Carter Band, Shane McGeehan, and the Bushwick Mountain Boys. Tickets are $40, and you can look that up online at thetileworks.org. The next bluegrass show is July 26th, so next month. But something fun to do tomorrow. We're going to take a quick bottom of the hour break, then get back to our 50 songs for 50 states. Be right back.
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0: And that's your Saturday lineup here on WDVR. So if you're just tuning in, we're doing a tour of America this morning, the Country Comfort 4th of July Spectacular. It goes across 2 weeks, 25 states this week, 25 states next week. Next up are, I'm telling you, three that were pretty hard to find. Connecticut, Delaware, and Florida. You'd think that, you know, Kenny Chesney, Jimmy Buffett would have a ton of Florida songs, but not really. Nothing about Florida. Mostly about fun that you could have in Florida, but nothing really about Florida. But I did come up with one. Connecticut, very hard to find. And that's the first one up here. David Stevens, he is a music teacher in Connecticut, and he put out this one here on Country Comfort.

This is part one of our Country Comfort 4th of July spectacular 50 songs for 50 states here on WDVR. In that set, representing Connecticut, a very hard to find state. Connecticut Snow was from the 2001 home recorded debut song by David Stevens. He did actually put out a couple of tunes on an EP called Played by the Rules. He is still a music teacher in Connecticut. After that, Loudon Wainwright III with his song School Days from the compilation Best Of album called 40 Odd Years. And for Florida, Seminole Wind from John Anderson. I took that off of his greatest hits. Next up in our 50-state tour of America, Georgia, Hawaii, and Idaho. Here. Country Comfort.

Well, Mr. Utley, as we sit here in the shadow of the Diamond Head extinct volcano, I was going to introduce my good friend who's going to come out and help us on a couple of numbers. I was a big fan many, many years ago, Mr. Henry Capone. Come on out here, Henry. Yeah, bro.

This is the Country Comfort 4th of July Spectacular here on WDVR. 50 songs for 50 states across 2 weeks. This is the week one. And in that set, one of three Charlie Daniels songs that made the 50 songs for 50 states. That was Georgia from the album Fire on the Mountain. After that, a live version of Volcano from Jimmy Buffett with Hawaiian native and Grammy nominated Henry Kapono, who hails from Kapahulu, Hawaii. That was recorded at the Waikiki Shell in Honolulu in January of 2004. And the alt-country band Reckless Kelly with their song Idaho Cowboy from their 2010 CD Somewhere in Time. Those guys are out of Austin now, but they're originally from Stanley, Idaho in the Sawtooth Mountains of Idaho. Willie Nelson's going to take us up to the top of the hour, and we'll be back after this.

0: That was Living in the Promised Land from Willie Nelson. We'll be back after the top of the hour break. 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
0: Welcome back. This is the second hour of this week's Country Comfort 4th of July Spectacular. So we're doing 50 songs for 50 states across 2 weeks, this week and next week. We already did Alabama through Idaho in the first hour, and this next hour, Illinois through Missouri. Hey, you can send me an email here at the studio, home studio, at WDVRhost@comcast.net. Heard from Brian and Ann from Ramsey, Sue and Rob from Glen Rock, Roy and Carol from Orlando, Terry and Colleen from Mawa, Grant and Casey from Surgeonsville, the great Kevin Cubberly checking in, whose show Night Jams airs here on WDVR Tuesday nights from 8 to 10, a fantastic show. Lauren from Dallas Town, lots of folks checking in today. Currently, Insurgentsville, it's 69 degrees. Today, it'll be cloudy with a high of 79. Showers are likely throughout the day, and thunderstorms are possible this afternoon. For tonight, showers and thunderstorms will be passing through with a low of 66. Tomorrow, 83 degrees and partly sunny. There's a chance of afternoon showers tomorrow. And in the coming week, looks like it'll be sunny and very warm in the 90s every single day. All right. Today is Saturday, June 27th. 4th of July is next Saturday. Thanks for spending your morning here with me and Petey. So as I said, this hour we'll go from Illinois to Missouri doing our tour of America in song, state by state, with country comfort artists and bands. So starting off is Dan Fogelberg with his song about his home state, Illinois.

This is our country comfort 4th of July spectacular, 50 songs for 50 states here on listener-supported 89.7 WDVR. That was Peoria, Illinois native Dan Fogelberg with his song Illinois from the 1974 album Souvenirs, his second studio album after Home Free. And that album, Souvenirs, was produced by Joe Walsh. Joe plays on 10 of the 11 songs on the album, and Don Henley also appeared on a few tracks on that one. After that, Indiana was from the second release by Kate Jacobs from 1995, What About Regret? And the Iowa Waltz was from Iowa native and longtime resident Greg Brown, who is still married, as far as I know, to another Iowa singer-songwriter, Iris Dement. That song is from the album, The Iowa Waltz 30th Edition, 30th Anniversary Edition, I should say. Originally released in 1981, and that enhanced re-release came out in 2011. Hey, be sure to stay tuned for Mike Ain coming up next with Down Home, great old-time country. If you want to send me an email, wdvrhost@comcast.net is the way to do that. Next up, in our 4th of July spectacular tour of the 50 states of America, Kansas, Kentucky, and Louisiana, here on WDVR.

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6: Take a turn off the interstate and stop into Roadside Attractions with me, Mike Ain, Monday evenings 10 to midnight, where you can check out my amalgamated creation of American roots music, and I promise, no giant balls of yarn.
7: And those are just some of the country bluegrass Americana shows we have here at WDVR. So this is week one of the two-week Country Comfort 4th of July Spectacular 50 Songs for 50 States. And we are covering 25 states today. In that last set, For Kansas, a song written by John Denver. That one, Matthew, was covered by the great bluegrass band Balsam Range. In that one, they're playing with the Atlanta Pops from the album Mountain Overture. Daryl Scott was after that with Kentucky Morning from his latest release, I don't think he's put one out since 2023's Old Caneback Rocker. And the Rodney Crowell tune Leaving Louisiana in the Broad Daylight was by Emmylou Harris, going all the way back to her 1978 album, Quarter Moon in a 10-Cent Town. That was her fifth studio album. Next up in our 4th of July tour of America, Maine, Maryland, and Massachusetts. Here on Country Comfort.

This is the Country Comfort 4th of July Spectacular, playing one song for every state across two shows this week and next week. In that set, Maine's song, The Reach, by Dan Fogelberg from The Innocent Age, which came out in 1981. Dan was a resident of the small coastal town of Deer Island, Maine, late in his life. The great Graham Parsons was after that with The Streets of Baltimore from the compilation album Sacred Hearts and Fallen Angels, the Graham Parsons Anthology. And the Washington, Massachusetts resident singing the official Massachusetts state folk song. Yes, that's true. It really is. That was Arlo Guthrie with Massachusetts from his album Amigo from 1976. All right, next up, Michigan, Minnesota, Mississippi, and Missouri. Starting off with Carolina Blue here on Country Comfort.

You're listening to the Country Comfort 4th of July Spectacular. 50 songs for 50 states, all in alphabetical order here on WDVR. In that set, for Michigan, Detroit City from Carolina Blue off of their 2016 release, Going Home Today. Trampled by Turtles singing about their hometown, Duluth, Minnesota, from their 2008 album, Duluth. That was the title track. Mississippi was from the Charlie Daniels Band, took that off of the compilation, The Roots Remain. And we finished up today with the Larry Stevenson Band, That'll Get Me Through Missouri, from their 2002 album, Cast a Lonesome Shadow. That wraps up week one of the Country Comfort 50 states for 50 songs for 50 states. That was the first 25 states. Next week, we'll continue with Montana through Wyoming. Will I fit them all in? I don't know. Tune in and find out. We'll both be surprised. Been an honor and a pleasure to spend time with you once again this morning. I want to say hey to Fred Backer, longtime WDVR supporter and friend of the station. He checked in this morning, and Sarah from Titusville. Great to hear from everybody today. If you missed the first 25 states and you want to listen to it, you can go out to the archives and you can listen to that right after the show. Next week on the 4th of July from 7 to 9 will be the final 25 states. Mike Ains up next, and Sam Baker's going to take us out. See you next week.

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Just off the beaten path, a little dot on the state road map marks Surgeonsville, New Jersey, home of WDVR, founded by Frank Naparano with roots deep in traditional country music. This is Mike Ain. Like many great DJs before me, I have the honor of keeping that tradition alive. Join me on Down Home every Saturday, 9 to noon. Down.

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0: here in downtown Surgeonsville, New Jersey. 71 degrees under mostly cloudy skies out there. Forecast for today, showers likely and thunderstorms in the afternoon, mostly cloudy, high near 78, 60% chance of precipitation. Tonight, slight chance of showers and thunderstorms, and being mostly cloudy, 20% chance, low around 66 tonight. Tomorrow, Sunday, slight chance of showers in the afternoon, again, only a 20% chance, partly sunny, high near 82. Monday, mostly sunny and 87. Tuesday, mostly sunny and 89. And then I have bad news. I was shocked when I saw the forecast for later this week. Wednesday, mostly sunny and 99. And then the bad news. No, 95 on Wednesday. And then Thursday and Friday, 99 both days. And actually, another forecast I saw showed 103. I don't like seeing temperatures in the triple digits. I might have to go to Alaska on Thursday. We'll be okay though. Just make sure you are prepared. You got water and shade for animals. Check in on folks that don't get out that much, and just make sure everyone's okay. And we'll keep our fingers crossed that the power stays on for the air conditioning. Well, keep your fingers crossed that we're going to get this show rolling, because that's what we're about to do. We're going to start things off unofficially here on Down Home, as Charlie Harrison always intended, with a patriotic tune and a hymn. Up first this morning with our patriotic tune, Johnny Cash and Ragged Old Flag. Be back in a few minutes and officially get things going here this morning.
1: I walked through a county courthouse square. On a park bench, an old man was sitting there. I said, your old courthouse is kind of run down. He said, no, it'll do for our little town. I said, your old flagpole has leaned a little bit, and that's a ragged old flag you got hanging on it. He said, have a seat. And I sat down. Is this the first time you've been to our little town? I said, I think it is. He said, I don't like to brag, but we're kind of proud of that ragged old flag. You see, we got a little hole in that flag there when Washington took it across the Delaware. And it got powder burned the night that Francis Scott Key sat watching it write and say, can you see? And it got a bad rip in New Orleans with Pakenham and Jackson tugging at its seams. And it almost fell at the Alamo beside the Texas flag, but she waved on though. She got cut with a sword at Chancellorsville, and she got cut again at Shiloh Hill. There was Robert E. Lee, Beauregard, and Bragg, and the south wind blew hard on that ragged old flag. On Flanders Field in World War I, she got a big hole from a Bertha gun. She turned blood red in World War II. She hung limp and low a time or two. She was in Korea, Vietnam. She went where she was sent by her Uncle Sam. She waved from our ships upon the briny foam, and now they've about quit waving back here at home. In her own good land here, she's been abused. She's been burned, dishonored, denied, and refused. And the government for which she stands is scandalized throughout the land. And she's getting threadbare and she's wearing thin, but she's in good shape for the shape she's in. She's been through the fire before, and I believe she can take a whole lot more. So we raise her up every morning, we take her down every night, we don't let her touch the ground, and we fold her upright. On second thought, I do like to brag, 'cause I'm mighty proud of that ragged old.

morning and welcome to Down Home, where we know you by name and treat you like family and make every possible attempt to do so. I am Mike Gain. We'll be with you for the next 3 hours, doing what we do every Saturday morning and morning. Getting tongue-tied. Gotta slow down, calm down. Too much coffee. Wasn't a good sleep a night. Talking to other folks, and I think they agreed. The humidity is upon us, and it's absolutely horrible. I will take 3 feet of ice, sub-zero temperatures, negative 60 wind chills all day over this humidity and heat, especially that they're talking about later next week, 100 degrees or more, and humid. So I'm going to think about what I can do in my basement, or maybe find some caves to go go relax in next week instead of being outside. It's going to be fine. Everything's fine because we got 3 great hours of classic country music. Started things off with our patriotic tune and a hymn, as Charlie Harrison always intended. Johnny Cash, Ragged Old Flag, that's the patriotic tune. And then we had Mr. Vince Gill, Go Rest High on That Mountain. Don't forget, shoot me an email. Well, actually, you might not have forgotten because this might be your first time. If it is your first time or you just want to say hi, shoot me an email, wdbrhost@comcast.net. Let me know what you're tinkering on out in the garden or the garage. What's for breakfast? What you got going on? Any special requests we can get for you? You can also call 609-397-1620, extension 5, when the music's playing. We're going to get right to it with our namesake song. It's been a while. Here they are, Alabama and Down Home.

Sundown Home, starting it off with our official namesake song, Down Home by Alabama. Then we had Mavericks, Here Comes My Baby. Lori and Lebanon checking in, loving it, saying still missing Raul. We all are. And Billy Cyrus wrapped that up, Some Gave All. That is a special request going out to our pal Neil in Bushkill Center. Neil is a longtime listener of Radio Ranch with Charlie Harrison, and he's been here since day one on Down Home, so great to hear from you, Neil in Bushkill Center. Speaking of Raul, Paul in Lawrenceville checking in, saying that himself and Amy in Princeton escaping the heat and the Catskills, and for breakfast, sourdough toast. Is it dry? Is there butter? Is there margarine? Is there anchovies and capers or dill, something fancy? You could be like Captain Basil checking in from Florida, saying the heat could be worse here in New Jersey. You could be where he is in Florida. And for breakfast, this actually needs to go on Paul's sourdough toast. Leftover salmon and cottage cheese. Well, he's having it on raisin bread. That's quite interesting. And Captain Basil, you may not be familiar, but when I see the words leftover salmon, I think immediately of a progressive bluegrass jam band titled Leftover Salmon. But yes, leftover salmon is good. It makes you, it's one of those things you eat and you physically feel better when you eat salmon versus an entire pizza pie or even two slices of pizza. And Charlie and Danellen checking in with probably the most down-home check-in I've ever seen. Today for breakfast, oatmeal, blueberries, and craisins. And hopefully today he can get around to fixing the P-trap in his kitchen, trimming some bushes, taking his old Dodge truck to the town dump, visiting Harbor Freight, and then replacing the rear drum brakes on an 89 Toyota Camry. And then he says, almost forgot, needs to clean out the chicken coop. So that's a very, very down-home check-in. You too can check in. WDVRhost@comcast.net is how you do that. Got another special request. This is going out to our pal Mike up in P-Berg, and he wants to send this out to his father. This is the Statler Brothers, Flowers on the Wall. His father was a huge Statler Brothers fan and loved this song. So here you go, Mike.

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0: This is Steve Misa, host of Country Comfort, Saturday mornings from 7 to 9, the most missed show on WDVR. For some reason, people like to sleep late on Saturday mornings. Weird, right? But fear not, WDVR now has a two-week archive of all of our programs, so you don't have to miss any of your favorite shows when things like life or sleep get in the way. Now, how cool is that?
1: Just around the time many of you folks are thinking of turning in, the late night hosts at WDVR are turning on. What am I talking about? The unique programming at WDVR continues in the weekday bewitching hours between 10 and 12 p.m. From American roots to Celtic folk and blues, jazz, crispy country, indie pop, our late night menu is live, wonderfully diverse, and open for business. 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

First half an hour down here on Down Home. Actually, almost 35 minutes down here on Down Home. Wrapping up that last set, Roger Miller, King of the Road. Before that, Statler Brothers, Flowers on the Wall. Special request by Mike in Phillipsburg going out to his father. So thank you, Mike, for checking in. Thank you, everybody, checking in this morning, keeping me company, keeping me busy, keeping me rolling, and hopefully keeping your toes tapping to this great classic country music. Here is Waylon Jennings, Good Old Boys, a.k.a. Dukes of Hazzard theme.

wrapping up a good old boy set there. That was Mo Bandy. One we don't hear from too often on Down Home. Good old boys. And then before that, Waylon Jennings, Good Old Boys. Good old boy. Theme from Dukes of Hazzard here on WDVR. I want to say good morning to Alice in Bloomsbury checking in for breakfast. Tea and toast with raspberry jam. That is a very proper breakfast, Alice. And Alice agrees that this heat wave coming next week is unacceptable. she prefers the sunny 70 degrees, low humidity like we've been having. And if it could just stay like that, it'd be great. Thank you, Alice, for checking in. I'm sure Pat and Barry and Clinton and the crew and the family know, with this ridiculous song in the background, it's time for our Don, John, and Glenn set. We're going to kick it off with great DW, Gentle Giant himself, Don Williams, with another good old boy song. Here he is with Good Old Boys Like Me.

Glenn Campbell wrapping up our Don John and Glenn set, going out to Pat and Barry in Clinton and the crew. It was also a me set, Don John and Glenn me set, because Glenn just did Dream Sweet Dreams About Me for that. John Denver, Follow Me, and the great DW started off with Good Old Boys Like Me. A me set, and before that we had a Good Old Boys set. Mo Bandy and Waylon Jennings doing the Dukes of Hazzard theme. This is how my brain works. Everything's got to be tied together, whether I like it or not. Pat of Pat and Barry checked in, thanking us for Don, John, and Glenn. Thank you. Thank you for being here every week, every show. Enjoying the great country music here on WDVR. Well, it's time to fool around here with Buck Owens.

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And the temperature currently outside the old blacksmith shop here in downtown Surgeonsville, New Jersey, it is 73 degrees under cloudy skies out there. Forecast today, showers and thunderstorms possible in the afternoon, mostly cloudy, high near 78, 60% chance. Tonight, that chance of precipitation, thunderstorms, and showers will continue to the early morning hours. Only a 20% chance, though, low around 66 tonight. Tomorrow, Sunday, chance of showers again in the afternoon, partly sunny, high near 82, again, 20% chance. So, wouldn't cancel your outdoor plans. On Monday, sunny in 87, 89, and sunny on Tuesday, up to 95 in Wednesday, and the bad news, Thursday and Friday, sunny and hot, high near 99 both days. Going to be a sweltering 4th of July weekend. I think there's going to be a little bit of reprieve on 4th of July Saturday, down to like 95 maybe. And humidity. I heard humidity as well. I am Mike Ain. We're kicking off our second hour here on Down Home. Wrap things up with Buck Owens, Fooling Around, started that set off. Willie Nelson in the beginning, Something to Brag About. And Marty Robbins, Singing the Blues, got cut short because we had to take a break. Well, we're going to kick off our second hour, as we always do, with the whodunit. And before I do that, just want to say good morning to Bobby the Electric Fisherman. Got some special songs we're going to send out to him and his pal, Billy. They're doing something very important. But first, Bobby, we got to get to our whodunit, where we take the same song, put two different artists head-to-head. The incumbent, the winner from last week, Marty Stewart, kicking it off, the song Mule Train. So get your votes in. 89.7 WDVR. 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

clopping along the

for the week, the song Mule Train. The incumbent, the winner from last week, Marty Stewart and his fabulous superlatives. Fabulous, I should say. And the challenger, Maddox Brothers and Rose. Very, very early country music. Late 40s, early 50s. And you know what we're going to do now. We're going to sway votes in favor of the challenger, because that's what we always do. Here they are again, Maddox Brothers and Rose, with the Hiccup Song here on WDVR. Taking us back to our roots here this morning, as our founder Frank Naparano loved this very early country music.

prepare for the whodunit. That was Maddox Brothers and Rose started off with the Hiccup Song as they were a challenger. Then we had Roger Miller, Chug-a-Lug. Actually, I think I was thinking, because I was thinking, what songs has hiccuping in it? And I was actually thinking of White Lightning, but I like Chug-a-Lug better than White Lightning. So we played Chug-a-Lug by Roger Miller, and mentions being outside behind the barn on the 4-H FFA trip or whatever it was. And so we had a little Jimmy Dickens follow that up with Out Behind the Barn. And right now, Bobby the Electric Fisherman and his buddy Billy, they are out behind the barn building a chicken coop. And Bobby wanted me to say something to Billy. That is, next time we build a chicken coop, let's build the coop first before you get 28 chickens. Speaking of being out behind the barn and building coops, my pal Grant in Surgeonsville doing the same thing, but for ducks. I was talking to Bobby about that, and we both agreed ducks are a lot more fun and cool to watch than chickens. The only difference is you can eat the chickens. Well, you can eat ducks too, but the chickens produce a magical thing called eggs. You've probably heard of it. Speaking of eggs, turtle eggs everywhere down in the Pine Barrens right now. I was wondering what was going on. The snapping turtles. They dig the holes and then I did the, I don't know. Paul in Lawrenceville probably knows all about this. It sounds like something he would be proficient in. So we're going to send out a chicken song or a chicken set to Bobby the Electric Fisherman and his buddy Billy. Here is John Anderson and the Chicken Truck. Maybe that's what we need to send. Maybe another 300 chickens to fill that coop up.

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He said, I know this doctor in New York, son, and he'll fix you right up with a brand new one. So the head doctor met me when I stepped down off of the train. He said, we had this bank robber killed last night. His body shot, but his brain's all right. I'll give you a transplant, boy, and you'll be okay. I got my new brain in, and I was feeling great. I went right back to Nashville with no headache, but something strange happened when I walked in the bank one day.

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I said, Doc, I've got to have my old brain back. He said, I'm sorry there, Mr. Cash, but I can't do that. He said, I put your brain in a chicken last Monday. He's singing your songs and making lots of money. And I got him signed to a 10-year recording contract. Now, friends, if you see me walking down the street, remember what you see ain't necessarily me. And if I try to hold you up, don't pay me no mind. But when you got 10 bucks that you can blow, you ought to catch that Johnny Chicken show. He's doing fairs and concert dates all up and down the line.

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I said, "No, ma'am, I'm the Manhattan Flash, and I am the best bank robber in New York." "Well, I don't pay any income tax." "You don't pay tax on money you steal. You ought to catch that Johnny Chicken show. Chicken in Black."

Wrapping up our chicken set, going out to all the folks out behind the barn. Bobby Electric Fisherman, his buddy Billy, my pal Grant in Surgeonsville, Captain Basil, checking in, saying it's one of his favorites. Remembers hearing it on the radio when he was a teenager. And thank you, everyone checking in. Not many votes. Only one vote so far, so please get your votes in on the whodunit. Maddox Brothers and Rose versus the incumbent, Marty Stewart, with Mule Train was the song. I want to say good morning to our pal Mike in Perkasie. Not Perkasie, as us Jersey folks like to say. He's checking in, wrapping up breakfast, scrambled eggs and veggies. Toast with homemade strawberry jam, fresh fruit, maple ginger tea. Very, very healthy and clean. It's good eating there, Mike. Congratulations. And the bonus was watching hummingbirds at his feet or enjoying their breakfast. I didn't think it was hummingbird season yet. I thought they were later, but I could be wrong because I really don't know much at all about hummingbirds other than it's special to see them and they're pretty neat. You know what else is pretty neat? Tom T. Hall and his song, I Love.

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officially at our halfway point here on Down Home this morning. Just wrapped up that last set. Patsy Cline, Pick Me Up on Your Way Down. Before that, Bobby Bear, How I Got to Memphis. We started things off with Tom T. Hall and I Love. And I love all the emails coming in with the votes. Thank you for voting. Heard from Pat and Barry in Clinton, Alice in Bloomsbury. And also want to say good morning to Susan. Susan checked in and with her vote for breakfast, just coffee. And she's still thinking if she's going to eat something. You should. Food is necessary for sustaining life. And the song, I'm speaking to Susan here, but you two can all listen in. She asked, when she turned on the show, she heard Go Rest High on That Mountain. And that was just I know it's a spiritual song, and we always start the show off with a spiritual song, but I'm glad that reminded you of your mother and able to brighten your day. So thank you for checking in, Susan, and everyone here on Down Home. Since we had Patsy Cline on the last song, Pick Me Up on Your Way Down, we're going to have a duet or a song with her and Jim Reeves. Jim Reeves' I Fall to Pieces. I should say Patsy Cline's I Fall to Pieces with Jim Reeves.

Coming up, that set with Mary Chapin Carpenter. Before that, Jim Reeves, Roly Poly. We started things off with Jim Reeves and Patsy Cline, I Fall to Pieces. And I am falling to pieces with happiness over here because we got a very nice donation that just came in online from a anonymous listener. Thank you so much. 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Your neighbors serving you here out of beautiful Surgeonsville, New Jersey, central Hunterdon, we'll say south central Hunterdon County.

Almost out of time here on our second hour on Down Home. And that last set started things off with Webb Pierce, I Ain't Never. And then we had Webb Pierce and Red Sovine with Why Baby Why. And why did you say Red Sovine like that, Mike? Well, why'd you ask that? Because it's time for Truckin' Country Music, where we pay tribute to all the drivers out there spending their 18

wheels down the highways, getting us what we need to keep on moving ourselves. Sending it out, of course, in memory of Charlie Harrison, Trucker Jim, Waymaster Jan, the Big Dog, and all the drivers. Here's Red Sovine, woman behind the man behind the wheel.

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And the temperature currently outside the old blacksmith shop here in downtown Surgeon's Mill, New Jersey. 74 degrees under cloudy skies out there. Forecast for the greater WDVR listening area as reported for Surgeon's Mill, New Jersey. It is looking like showers this afternoon. After 2 p.m., mostly cloudy, high near 78, 60% chance. Tonight, slight chance of showers and thunderstorms before the early morning hours. 20% chance, luckily, low around 66. Tomorrow, Sunday, again, slight chance of afternoon showers, partly sunny, high near 82. 20% chance. Monday, sunny and 87. Tuesday, sunny and 89. Then the heat comes on Wednesday. Mostly sunny, high near 95 on Wednesday. Thursday and Friday, almost 100 degrees, sunny and hot, and I believe it's going to be humid, so please be prepared for that. I am Mike Ain, and I hope you are prepared for our third and final hour here on Down Home. We want to say hello again to Captain Basil, letting us know that you got to be careful if you're in bear country. Speaking of hummingbirds, that those feeders will get destroyed. Their neighbors up there, or friends in northern Hunterdon County, where they're from, or is that Morris County? Captain Basil, might be Morris County, but bears keep pulling down their hummingbird feeders. But it makes sense because it's full of sweet nectar. We know bears like the sugary sweet stuff. Speaking of sugary sweet stuff, it's now time for Charlie's Chestnuts, where we pay tribute to the late, great Charlie Harrison by playing the tunes that you love and he played for you every week. Since we had Red Sovine kicking off our truck and country set, here he is again kicking off Charlie's Chestnuts, Little Rosa.

I had gone to visit the grave of a friend of mine. And as I walked through the graveyard, I noticed this man kneeling down by the grave of a child. And in his hand he held a big red rose, and tears were streaming down his cheeks. So I walked over and laid a hand on his shoulder and started to talk to him. And during the course of our conversation, and in his broken English, this is the story, just as he told it to me. He said, "Mister, I'm a walking down the street of today and I pass by a big flower shop. I walk in and I ask the man in the shop, I say, 'Boss, how much you for one of the red rose?' And he looked at me with one big frown and he says, 'One a dollar, please.' But in a by and a by, a swell-dressed blonde young lady walk in and she says, 'How much you for one of the red rose?' And he looked at her with one biggest smile and he says, 10 cents. And I said, 'Boss, how come you charging me a dollar for the rose? You charging the young lady only 10 cents. And he says, "Look, mister, you're telling me why you want the rose and maybe I give it to you for not.' And I said, 'Boss, I'm a hard working man. Working the railroad and don't make too much money. And I got a little girl, and her name is Rosa.' 'Oh, Rosa's just about this high, boss. Every day when I come home from work, little Rosa come running to me to Papa. And she'd throw little arms around my neck and say, Papa.' And I'd say, 'Rosa.' Oh, but one day, boss, I come home from work, and I don't see Rosa. I look down by the railroad track and I see one of the bigger crowd. I go down and I push in the crowd this way and I push in the crowd that way. And there, boss, at my feet lay my little Rosa. And that's why I want the Rosa, boss. I'm gonna put him on little Rosa's grave. The man, he don't say a nut. But he picked the biggest and the reddest rose. And he give it to me. And I said, 'Thank you, boss. Thank you very much.'"

Charlie's Chestnuts, as we always do, with Charlie himself singing his song, Did I Ever Tell You That I Love You? Before that, Tommy Allen, Class Reunion, and we started things off with Brett Sovine and Teddy Bear. I forgot to say, we're sending that one out to our pal Steve Misa, as he is a big, big Brett Sovine song or fan, and one of his favorite tunes, Little Rosa. Well, it's time to announce the winner of the Who Done It, the song Mule Train. The incumbent, the winner from last week, Marty Stewart and his fabulous Superlatives. The challenger, Maddox Brothers and Rose. And the winner, by a very large margin, again, Marty Stewart and his fabulous Superlatives. So he'll be back next week. I've got another challenger up my sleeve before we retire the song. So thank you, everyone who participated. Thank you, everyone, keeping me company, saying hello this morning. You can, too. You can shoot me an email, wdvrhost@comcast.net. That's how you do it. And we're going to move along, and we are going to kick off Dancing Country without Mike Wirstall, unfortunately, as he is a busy, busy guy. And before that, though, we just got a very, very important email from our own Radio Rita. She said, what was the name of the Johnny Cash song you played a half an hour ago? That was Chicken in Black. Chicken in Black. We did a chicken set, and now that I think about it, I didn't back announce those songs, did I, Rita? See, I'm not a thorough, proper DJ such as yourself that knows it's important to let people know what they're listening to. Thanks for checking in, Rita. Glad you got your ears on and you're tuned in this morning. You can check out Radio Rita every Tuesday morning here on WDVR. It is Tuesday, right? Yes, it is. Country Roundup. That sounds right. Without any further ado, Dancing Country without Mike Wirstall. Here's Alan Jackson starting off, and we'll send this out to Radio Rita. So I know she's a big Alan Jackson fan. Wraps up every show with Alan Jackson Drive. Here, the song Drive, not a road named Alan Jackson Drive. Although I bet you somewhere in Georgia or wherever he's from, there's an Alan Jackson Drive.

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1: 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How long can this crazy train ride called WDVR continue? Well, that's pretty much up to you. Oh, by the way, did I mention we couldn't do it without you?
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on home today. Just about half an hour to go before Rich Evans slides on over with CCG. 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Well, we just wrapped up our Dancing Country segment without Mike Wurstel. Mike usually joins us as he lived the life of a dancing country line dancing guy for many years back in the 80s and 90s. That was Diamond Rio, his favorite band of this genre. In a week or two, Mark Chestnut, Old Flames Have New Names. Captain Basil checked in saying enjoyed that that name, that lyric. And Alan Jackson started us off with Chattahoochee, going out to our own Radio Rita, host of Country Roundup here on Tuesdays from 9 to noon on WDBR. We're going to move along. You know what we do this time of the show every week is we play a little bluegrass for Mike to thank him. He's not here, but we'll still do that. Here's the Dreadful Snakes, Cash on the Barrelhead. Sorry, Susan, that I said the S word, but I will tell you there are no snakes in this song. Just the name of the band.

Wrapping that set up, Little Cosmic Country by the Flying Burrito Brothers, Cody Cody, before that, Dreadful Snakes. Cash on the Barrelhead. I think one of the first times I ever heard Cash on the Barrelhead was by the Flying Burrito Brothers. Permanent Washington Crossing checking in. Late, but better than never. And he says, should I go for a motorcycle ride or not? I don't think so. Based on the radar, I don't think that's a good idea. Although you don't mind getting a little wet, do you? I don't think it's going to be torrential. Or tarantulas. Torrential tarantulas. Susan and Yardley thanking me for not playing a snake song. Do spiders get you as well or just snakes, Susan? I'm not a fan of spiders. Don't really. Snakes don't bother me. My mother, dreadfully afraid of snakes, like the band, Dreadful Snakes. My sister, dreadfully afraid of spiders. That's what happens. Where are we going? Are we all caught up? I think so. We got a little more cosmic country music. New Riders of the Purple Sage going out to all the gearheads. 15 days under the hood. We'll send it out to Fermi, Washington Crossing.

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The back end looked kind of funny too, but we put it together, and when we got through, well, that's when we noticed that we only had one tail fin. About that time, my wife walked out, and I could see in her eyes that she had her doubts. But she opened the door and said, "Honey, take me for a spin."

0: Wrapping up that set. Johnny Cash, One Piece at a Time, going out to all the gearheads and Kathleen Connolly. As Kathleen, I believe, turned Charlie on to that one back when she was a ranch hand helping out Charlie Harrison. There were some other songs that she played for Charlie that he was not aware of. She broadened his horizons. That's a great thing. It's a great thing about WDVR. We're going to hear another one of those songs here in a minute. But first, I need to tell you what we started that set off with. And that was New Riders of the Purple Sage, 15 Days Under the Hood. So without any further ado, the other song that Kathleen introduced to Charlie. He was not familiar with this song by Stompin' Tom Connors, although it is a Canadian, well, Maritime Canada truckin' country anthem. Bud the Spud by Stompin' Tom Connors here on WDVR.
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we are pretty much out of time here on Down Home. Maybe we can squeeze in one more to take you out. But that was it. Nico Case, Brown Eyed Handsome Man. Before that, Merle Haggard, I'm a Lonesome Fugitive, Willie Nelson. If you got the money, you got the time. And we started it off with Stop of Time Connors, Bud the Spud of the Great Red Mud, going out to Kathleen. Our own Kathleen Connolly, host of Roadrunner, every Monday from 5 to 7 here on WDVR. Well, we are out of time. Rich Evans will be here in a few seconds, minutes perhaps. So I want to thank everyone who checked in, kept me company this morning. Neil in Bushkill Center, thank you. Mike in Phillipsburg, Bobby, the Electric Fisherman, Susan in Yardley, Casey and Grant in Surgeonsville, Furman in Washington Crossing, Charlie in Dunellen, Captain Basil, our own Radio Rita, our own Mike Wurstel, Alice in Bloomsbury, Pat and Barry in Clinton, Paul in Lawrenceville, Mike in Percy, Lori in Lebanon, and our own Andy Ken just stopped by. Good to see him as well. Thank you, everyone. Have a great week. Enjoy the extremely hot, horrible, humid weather we're going to be facing the later part of this week. I know Andy Ken's in the same boat as I am. We would much prefer 10 feet of snow and sub-zero temperatures. That'll be a fine. That we'll see you next Saturday here on Down Home. Keep WDVR on the airwaves all day, every day. Here's Wayne Hancock to take us out. Let's have a party.

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Well, good afternoon. Welcome to another weekend and Classic Country Gold. I'm Rich Evans in WDVR's Remote One studio in the Upper Bucksmont. Here is the Weather Watch. We have a high temperature this afternoon of 77 degrees, an overnight low of 63, but the humidity will be very high today and for the next 5 to 10 days. For the rest of the week, partly sunny skies, temperatures starting out in the mid-80s. They'll be in the 90s for at least 5 days, maybe 99 by Thursday, so be aware of that with high humidity to go with it. Easy, hot, and humid. At our studio, relative humidity 83%, winds from the northeast at 5 miles per hour, and the temperature 73 degrees, going up a few more to 77 degrees. Stay tuned. We've got some great country music coming up. Help us live on the wild side.

Oh, Miss Kitty, telling it like it is, yes, indeed. That was way back in the early 1950s, and that is actually an answer song to The Wild Side of Life by Hank Thompson. I think it was 1952, something like that. Really classic stuff, and those folks knew how to do it back then, and this is true country you're listening to now. And I'm Rich Evans, and this is Classic Country Gold, and we want to thank Dorothy Kurzenberger for sponsoring today's show and all the Classic Country Gold shows in loving memory of the late Paul Kurzenberger, who loved country music locally and in the whole region and was a great fan of WDVR. So thank you, Dottie, in memory of Paul Kurzenberger. 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Well, let me see here. Oh, with all this hot weather and more on the way, especially this week, I don't know how Candy Kisses are going to hold up. Remember Candy Kisses and a little piece of tin foil or something like that, Hershey's Kisses? Well, George Workin was inspired to write a song about that. Let's see what he has to say on 89.7 WDVR Delaware Township.

Yeah, well, that was a big one. The beginning of the Golden Age, 1951. Yes, you're listening to True Country here on Penn Jersey Radio, 89.7 WDVR. If you're looking for something to do tomorrow afternoon, how about ice cream and strawberries and bluegrass music with the Stone Hearth Bluegrass Band? That'll be tomorrow afternoon, 2 to 4 p.m. at the Holland Church. Holland, as in Netherlands, Holland Church, 535 Milford Riegelsville Road in Milford, New Jersey. Donation and bring a lawn chair, but it'll probably be inside with all this heat. Ice cream, strawberries, cake, all homemade stuff, and over 2 hours of music and fun. The Holland Church is actually opposite Riegelsville, Pennsylvania, and south about a mile after you would cross the bridge if you were going to do so. 535 Milford Riegelsville Road. There probably is a state number for that highway, but I don't know what it is, and I think I saw it one time. Anyway, that's tomorrow. Now, let's see here. What's today? Oh, boy. How about... you're cursing me out already? I don't know. How's Tommy Hunter for down in Central Texas? And I thought I heard you call my name. That's a good one in country music. Porter Wagner had a lot of luck with that. This is Tommy Hooker.

That's a great song, the beginning of Goodbye. Oh, we heard her from J.W. Williams. Yes, from right here in the Penn, Jersey area. He used to come around to my Heartland's Hayride Radio Barn Dance show while he was still living and while the show was still going. And he was a great crowd pleaser and a very fine entertainer. And some good honky-tonk piano in there, too. I thought I heard you call my name, Tommy Hooker, from down in the heart of Texas. And true country down there and true country here on 89.7 WDVR, Delaware Township. Eddie Arnold, let's go back. This is where the new country began. 1946, Eddie Arnold chained to a memory.

I was about 18, walking down that old trail, holding my girl's hand, on the way to the corner drugstore for a couple of ice cream cones, and then on down to the old-timey city cafe where we'd have dinner. Well, I was back in the old town some years ago. About 9:30 that night, I took that same stroll by myself, by the drugstore for an ice cream cone, then on down to the old-timey city cafe. And there in that lonely booth, a booth of 1,000 memories, along among the midnight hours, I wrote a song, and it's called Dating a Memory.

I could only call back the hours, but they're too many now. And if I could walk the same old miles with a girl called Mary, but they're too long somehow. But you can't take away a memory, and you can't stop me from dreaming. My God, what a gal. And what a fool I was to let her go. But I didn't know till I met so many more. But I got my good clothes on tonight. My shoes shine bright. And I'm gonna have a wonderful time with just me. For I'm dating a wonderful memory tonight. And then, one day, 30 years later, from an old country church back home, the death bells tolled for Mary. And as her lovely soul winged its way to that promised land, once again, for the last time, I placed red roses in her hand.

that's Jerry Lee Lewis. And sometimes a memory ain't enough. There we go. I thought I lost my playlist there. It just vanished for a minute. But here we are. And Jerry Lee Lewis and Jimmy Davis from 1993, his fourth recording of Dating a Memory, going back to, I don't know, I guess late 30s he first recorded it, early 40s maybe. Eddie Arnold, 1946, and Chained to a Memory. Well, how about come a little forward a little more? How about Conway Twitty? And let's start off with George Jones and Tammy Wynette, Golden Ring.

Well, that was Conway Twitty, and sometimes controversial when that came out in the early years, and Conway Twitty, and let's see here, George Jones and Tammy Wynette, and Golden Ring. Well, let me see what we can do. How about Sleepy Hollow Ranch Gang? And the Sleepy Hollow Ranch was a great country music park west of Quakertown, between Quakertown and Pennsburg on PA 663, back in the era of the late 30s, the 40s, the 50s. And Pancake Pete and the rest of the gang, Sophie and Julie, the Merry Sisters. And let me see what we'll do here. How about Hobo's Bill's Last Ride, one of their most popular ones.

me kind of way. The hobo seemed contented, for he smiled there where he lay. Ho, ho, hobo, ho, Billy. Outside the rain was falling on the lonely boxcar door, but the little form of Hobo Bill lay still upon the floor. While a train sped through the darkness,

Well, boy, these guys are quick today, huh? Hobo's Bill's Last Ride and whoever it was we had there, I guess. Let's see what's going on. Oh, we had Sons of the Pioneers and Sleepy Hollow Ranch Gang. Now, let's see here. What time do we have here? Oh, my, we're running out of time. How about Asleep at the Wheel and Cherokee Maiden, Bill Amata, and New Spanish Two-Step, and then you know who was San Antonio Rose if we have enough time.

always got to have room for Bob Wills, huh? Great stuff there. Well, I think we'll just let him pause for just a minute there. And Billy Motta and New Spanish Two-Step. And Sleep at the Wheel, Ray Benton and his friends back in 1999. Great tribute CD he did to Bob Wills. Riding Along with Bob was the name of it. If you can find it, the booklet that comes with it is just as good and interesting as the music itself, or Cherokee Maiden. And let me see, maybe we have just enough time, a little bit of Hank Snow doing some flat-top picking on Hilo March.

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Well, thank you for climbing on board here this afternoon on Bluegrass Junction. I'm Rich Evans from WDVR's Remote One Studio, as they call it. And here is the Penn Jersey Weather Watch. We'll have a high temperature today of 77 degrees, an overnight low is 63. Temperatures 84 tomorrow, with partly sunny to mostly sunny skies. It'll be that way all week. Hazy, hot, and humid, increasing temperatures in the 90s, Tuesday, Wednesday, Thursday, Friday, maybe Saturday too. It'll be up to 99 on Thursday. At our studio, relative humidity 88%. Winds from the northeast at 5 miles per hour. Most of the time, the breeze, such as it is, cannot be measured. It's so low. And the temperature, 73 degrees, we say going up a few more to 77. Well, let's see what we're going to do here in the way of music, bluegrass style, and have something lined up here, and it vanished on me. Story of my life, huh? Well, let me see here. How about... we get started with whatever happened to it. Well, we'll pick out something here, and we'll let it run for you. In a minute, we will anyway. How about well, let me see here. How about we do this? Trying to find where all this stuff went. Here we go. We'll start here.

0: Well, I guess we're not. We're not going to do that. How about we take a look here and see, I had all this lined up and it disappeared on me. And so I don't know why. But see if I can find it for you. And
1: she said my name is Mary.
0: Gotta play something here, huh?

0: And that's not opening.
1: I was driving down a lonely road.
0: Wonder why. Well, you just bear with me here and we'll get something going. And maybe we'll go back and do some more country, huh? I can find out what happened to way over here. I think we'll try this now. So you hang on with us there, and we'll get going here like this. Well, I guess not. That's not going to work.
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what it is, but it's bluegrass until 4 p.m. and you're going to enjoy it. I'm Rich Evans from WDVR's Remote One studio in the Upper Bucksmont, where the weather forecast shows 62 degrees today for a high, an overnight low of 36. Pretty much the same tomorrow. Plenty of sunshine and dry. Dry for the next at least 10 days, the way it looks. Temperatures climbing to the low 80s on Tuesday, Wednesday, Thursday. Can you believe? And at our studio in the rock fields of the Upper Bucksmont, the relative humidity 41%, winds from the north-northwest at 10, occasional gust to 18, the temperature 57 degrees, going up to 62, under bright sunshine.

Dudley Connell and Company. Yeah, ever well, known as the Johnson Mountain Boys. I'll never see you anymore. And before that, oh, we had a couple of songs in there. Longview, I've never been so lonesome. And riding that midnight train, it was Ricky Skaggs there. Everything he does is just first class. And like we said, a bugle call rag by Russ Carson on the banjo, leading us into today's edition of, this is the original Bluegrass Junction going back to 1996. And so anyway, that's the way it goes. Now, let me see what we're going to do here. Joe and Stacy Isaacs and the Cumberland Highlanders. Let me see. Is this, did I tape this off the stage of the Jerusalem Ridge Bluegrass Festival? I think so. Can't you hear me calling? Yes. And that's why I'm lonesome, Danny Paisley. And starting this off, Don't Let Our Sweet Love Die by Jimmy Martin.

Joe and Stacy Isaacs with a Bill Monroe song that he wrote, Can't You Hear Me Calling? And let me see who we have. I don't know. That's Why I'm Lonesome. Danny Paisley. That's Why I'm Lonesome. Danny Paisley. And I just erased it. How could I do that? And but I think it was Danny Paisley and the Southern Grass, and probably around about 10 years ago, I think. That's Why I'm Lonesome. And Don't Let Your Sweet Love Die. Jimmy Martin, self-styled king of bluegrass, but always good stuff there. On 89.7 WDBR Delaware Township, I'm Rich Evans, and we're going to be doing some bluegrass, a lot of it, until 4 p.m. this afternoon. How about the Stanley Brothers? Well, let's go out on the town right now, I guess. The Stanley Brothers, their first King recording, King 615. If you have the LP, hold on to it. She's More to Be Pitied. Carter Stanley wrote it. And let's see, we'll work in a couple more here with this kind of thing, where the Angels Spread Their Wings, the Bass Mountain Boys, and the Girl at the Crossroads Bar, and the Bluegrass Cardinals from quite some time ago. Here's the Stanleys. And another one of Carter Stanley's numbers.

Bluegrass Cardinals and the Girl at the Crossroads Bar, the Bass Mountain Boys, and Where Angels Spread Their Wings, and Carter Stanley, Brother Ralph, and Carter's She's More to Be Pitied. 1958, our first King recording, King 615, if you have that LP, hold on to it. It's one of a handful of LPs that are kind of, I guess we could say, legendary in bluegrass music, even though all this stuff's on CD, but anyway. Let me see where we're going to go here. How about Brooke and Darren Aldridge? Young couple, really making a lot of inroads in contemporary bluegrass music. Unique sound. And here's one coming up, Price I Pay. 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

0: West Junction. Shuckin' the Corn, that's the Earls of Leicester, a great tribute band to Lester Flatt and Earl Scruggs. We have more bluegrass for you, and I think we're going to fight that old war again. We'll have Mac Wiseman in here, Charlie Moore in the original Rebel Soldier, quite a history behind that song, and the Boys from Indiana, a great one from them that Atlanta is Burning. Aubrey Hope wrote that in 1974. Stay tuned, a lot of good bluegrass coming up.
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Well, that is a great Civil War song. That was Mack Wiseman. And don't know when he recorded that, but interesting history to the song. It was, I guess it was first recorded by G.B. Grayson and Henry Widder, who were, I guess you would call them a brother act, back in 1928. But the song was written, A Hero's Death, was written by Gussie Davis. Gussie Davis was something that was only revealed the late 1900s. He was a black railroad porter who lived down along the railroad tracks and wrote so many great songs, Maple on the Hill, Red and Green Signal Lights, and a bunch of others. And this was one of them. Then we had Charlie Moore in there with probably the definitive bluegrass version of The Legend of the Rebel Soldier. Big story to that, too. Mack Wiseman pulled together all the verses for it. It had been bouncing around over here in the United States with different verses and pieces and bits. And he pulled it all together and made it a cohesive song out of it. And Charlie Moore recorded the definitive version. The song is not an original idea. It came from Ireland, where it originally was known as Will My Soul Pass Through Old Ireland. This was during the conflict between the north and south of Ireland. That's where that song came from, a rebel soldier. And Irish immigrants brought it over here. And the rest is bluegrass history anyway. And the boys from Indiana in 1974, Atlanta is Burning, and Aubrey Holt, who had that great group along with his brothers and a cousin, recorded that, and great one. Now, let me see where we're going to go here. How about The Traditional Grass from 1990, a song written by Charlie Monroe, Bill Monroe's older brother, Weep and Cry. And but before that, Larry Efall and the Bluegrass Mountaineers, a song I recorded not too long ago, though it's been around for a while. The Children Are Crying and Calling Your Name. Larry Efall and the Bluegrass Mountaineers.

Well, the traditional grass and weep and cry is written by Charlie Monroe, who Bill Monroe's older brother, who's, well, they started out as a sort of old-timey in the late 1930s, and Bill wanted to stay with the acoustic stuff and had other things in his mind, and Charlie said he likes what's going on in country. He thinks he'll move in that direction a little bit. And anyway, I guess he wrote that Weep and Cry with that in mind, because it's been recorded by a couple of more modern country artists. And but it's a good song no matter how it's done. And let me see what we're going to do. How about some flowers here? Vern Williams, Field of Flowers. And the real thing, Flat and Scruggs from 1953 on Mercury, Your Love is Like a Flower. Start off with, of all things, the Hen House Prowlers, My Little Flower. Yes, the Hen House Prowlers, My Little Flower.

Vern Williams and Delbert Park from out in the West Coast and Field of Flowers. Let me see. Lester Flatt and Earl Scruggs. Your love is like a flower. Always have room for Flatt and Scruggs, huh? And the Hen House Prowlers. Now, that's a new one on me. The Hen House Prowlers, My Little Flower. Well, we got to find out where we are. We're going to have a train set here. And the closest idea that I ever put together to trains was, I really didn't try. It's a World War II plane song, or ID, or you know if you were there.

Coming in loud and clear, this is Penn Jersey Radio, 89.7 WDVR Delaware Township, 90.5 WPNJ Easton Tatamy, 106.7 Easton Morgan Hill, 92.3 Harmony Township, 96.9 Trenton, 95.9 Mount Bethel Warren Township, and around the globe on WDVRFM.org. Coming in loud and clear.

Coming in on a wing and a prayer. Yes, what a great wartime song, evoked so many memories of the 1940s. I hope we don't have to go through something like that again, but boy, it was just so wonderful to see everybody pulling together in the same direction, coming in on a wing and a prayer. Here's a song. It was written by a fella who grew up very much in the same circumstances as I did. I'm talking about Tim Sheets. You may remember him from Mountain Heritage and Sheets and Rupert, or Rupert and Sheets, and so forth. Tim grew up reasonably close to the railroad line north of Quakertown, Pennsylvania. It would be the Bethlehem branch of the Reading Railroad from Philadelphia to the yard in Hellertown, which was considered Bethlehem. And he remembers the trains from his childhood. I do. I grew up near the train tracks for the same Bethlehem branch of the Reading. And so all this stuff means something to me. So we'll take a listen to this from Tim Sheets and Bring Back the Trains on 89.7 WDVR, Delaware Township, Bluegrass Junction, the original

Well, that's Doc Watson. And Greenville Trestle High does a real fine job of that. Norman Blake recorded that as well. But from Norman, we heard Green Light on the Southern, another train song that he's known for. It was Tony Rice in there. I think it was Blake and Rice 2 or something like that they called that recording, Green Light on the Southern. And Tim Sheets, part of the Mountain Heritage Bluegrass Band from their, I think it's a Grammy-nominated CD project, Stories, the boys came out with. And Bring Back the Trains, written by Tim Sheets, and inspired by memories of the railroad line running through this area here in the Bucksmont, the Bethlehem branch of the Reading Railroad running from Philadelphia to Bethlehem, and carried a lot of material for Bethlehem Steel. That was back when that was the biggest steel company in the world. So the railroads were busy around here. But Tim did a real fine job on that nostalgic song. Let me see what we can do here on Bluegrass Junction. How about Doyle Lawson and Quicksilver? Doyle Lawson and Paul Williams, rather, got together for a CD. A while back, I'm Sorry I Caused You to Cry, and the Osborne Brothers from back in 1978, Pain in My Heart, one of several times that they recorded. Bobby Osborne wrote Pain in My Heart when he was with the Lonesome Pine Fiddlers. It was probably back around 1950. This was from 78, this version of it. But it's all pretty much the same, just slightly better technology and stuff. Pain in My Heart, some real bluegrass.

Dawson and Paul Williams, and before that, the Osborne Brothers. Now, very quickly, Traditional Grass and Veil of White Lace, and a little bit of Larry Sparks following that.

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Well, the Johnson Mountain Boys with a little bit of five speed in the background means this is Bluegrass. And we have a great show, a little bit short of an hour for you. Hope you can stay with us, the original Bluegrass Junction. Let's see, we'll have the Bluegrass Album Band and Tennessee, Christy Cox and Marty Rabin. And old Bill Monroe. Gotta have Bill, that's for sure. He started it.

Well, there you have it. That's one of about six or seven times Bill Monroe recorded Blue Moon of Kentucky. It was not the original version. This was from 55, inspired by a young man from Memphis. Some variation added to it. Christy Cox and Marty Raven, and Nobody's Never, or Kentucky's Never Been This Far from Tennessee. Can't hear, can't see, can't speak. Terrible. And the Bluegrass Album Band, and On My Way Back to the Old Home, that's actually a Dillard's number. This was the Bluegrass Album Band, which was just J.D. Crowe, Tony Rice, Doyle Lawson, Jerry Douglas, Bobby Hicks, and Todd Allen. Back in 1981, well, let me say, there's no denying that rock and roll has had a big effect on bluegrass music, all styles of music, and I guess it was bound to happen sooner or later that a bluegrass band or two would try to adapt a rock and roll song. In fact, there's been several attempts, and some have been very successful. The Charles River Valley Boys came out with a whole LP in 66 after the Beatles had come over here and enjoyed such success. The album was pretty much a fluke, called Beatle Country, and there was a very small pressing, and it became quite a rarity and a collector's item. Of course, now it's on CD for some time. But anyway, we'll finish up this trio with the Charles River Valley Boys. And we'll have the Seldom Seen in here. And we'll start off with Larry Stevenson. And a very nice version of Patches.

Well, the Charles River Valley Boys, the forerunner of Joe Val and the New England Bluegrass Company, up in Boston, Massachusetts, and Beetle Country was the name of their release on Elektra in 1966. Limited distribution, but at least a dozen covers of Beatles songs in there, and I thought they did a good job. At the time, a lot of people thought it was meant to be a joke or something, but I don't think so, because you listen to them, and they're very, very good. It's not the Beatles, exactly. It's not meant to be, but it's a good cover of their songs. And the Seldom Seen from 2006 and Bad Mood and Rising. You notice Dub the Canal was part of Seldom Seen at that point in time. And Larry Stevenson and Patches. Well, let's see. We better get moving along here. How about Dreadful Snakes and the Nashville Bluegrass Band? For some reason, pretty obvious, they sound very similar, because some of the same members were in both as the groups evolved. 184, 1988. Lonesome Whistle Blow is the Dreadful Snakes and Nashville Bluegrass Band with Peter Rowan, Memories of You.

Nashville Bluegrass Band and Memories of You, Peter Rowan sitting in there in 1988, and the Dreadful Snakes in 1984, and Lonesome Whistleblow, Hank Williams' number. Well, let me see here what we're going to do. How about Billy Strings? Let's have Billy Strings and, oh, I had something. Well, let me see here. About California Sober from Billy Strings and Willie Nelson, of all people, got together and made a recording. It was released on Willie Nelson's 90th birthday, which was April 29th of this year. California Sober. First, we have to find out where we are. It's go out west, I guess.

Lakewood, Paul Lawrenceville, Don and Joan up on the Sarland Mountains. Thank you to Rochelle, Rosemary in Manville, Susan in Yardley, Tom in Kintersville, and our own Bob Cole. So thank you, everybody. Thank you, Mike, for joining me. It's drizzly Saturday.

Well, Billy Strings, what a phenomenon in acoustic music he is, and Willie Nelson, and a collaborative effort there, and a tribute to Willie Nelson's 90th birthday, California Sober. Well, how about this? How about Laura Orshaw? She's usually performs with the Poe Ramblin' Boys, but she's on a CD called Solitary Diamond, the song On Her Own, and that's pretty much the story of her life. I think she enjoys being just her own thing. Although Trey Hensley, a member of the group, starts off on here, and then we'll see what we can do. How about, well, let's get going here.

Andy Rainier from the Sunnyside group. I think we need some gospel songs here. The King's Countrymen, Andy and Warren Purdy from Central New Jersey, where the band was headquartered for a while. Then they moved over to Indian Valley, and now they've been out in Lancaster and York counties for some time. How about Doyle Lawson, Dalian Vincent, Joe Mullins and the Radio Ramblers, Bill Monroe,

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0: And welcome back to And Here We Are on WDVR. I am Walt, and I am going to take a little bit of a break doing the DJ duties because I'm going to turn things over to Rick, who is here to be DJ for an hour. May we use your last name, Rick?
1: You can.
0: All right, Rick Handelman.
1: That's it.
0: That's a good name. I like that name.
1: Thank you.
0: Yeah.
1: I like it.
0: Yeah, except that when I go to type it in, it always kind of corrects it and makes it into Rick Handyman.
1: Well, I can't claim to be that. I wish I was, but I'm not.
0: Now, you have been here before, Rick. You have done DJ for an hour.
1: Yeah. I have. And glad to be back.
0: Yeah, it's good to see you.
1: Yeah.
0: Yeah.
1: Good to be seen.
0: All right. You're in charge. You're gonna take us through, and I can offer any help you want, or I can keep quiet, whatever. However you need me, let me know.
1: Okay.
0: This is your show.
1: I appreciate you letting me take an hour of your show, Walt. Now, we're going to start out with Steely Dan and Reelin' in the Ears. Take it away, Walt.

Okay, that was Reelin' in the Years by Steely Dan. That's off their Can't Buy a Thrill album, which was released way back in 1972. Next, we have something that's even older than that. This is Chuck Berry.

Okay, that was Johnny B. Goode by Chuck Berry. That was released way back in 1959. Now, the next song is by Hot Tuna, which is Jack Cassidy and Jorma Korkonen, and they were in Jefferson Airplane, and they went off and did a few albums under the name of Hot Tuna. This is one of my favorite songs called Hesitation Blues.

Okay, that was Hesitation Blues by Hot Tuna. You are listening to DJ for an Hour. My name is Rick Handelman. I'm from Wrightstown, Pennsylvania, in beautiful Bucks County. And we are at WDVR 89.7 in beautiful Surgeonsville, which is in beautiful Hunterdon County, New Jersey. The next song is by John Mellencamp. And luckily, I agree with the title because I have a, well, we'll talk about that later. Anyway, this is called I Need a Lover That Won't Drive Me Crazy.

0: Well, Rick, I have to jump in here because I think I'm on to you. I know what you're doing here with these songs.
1: Well, I listen to Maiko in the morning.
0: Oh, well, that explains everything.
1: And he always has a theme going on. So I was trying to think of a theme, besides being all classic rock songs. And the theme I have is, in case you haven't guessed, or maybe you did guess it, is I love long intros. And so I tried picking most of these songs, or almost all these songs, because of their intros.
0: I have never met anyone before who likes songs with long intros.
1: This is
0: the first in my life.
1: I mean, it's not the only songs I love, but yeah. I figured it was a pretty benign theme to go to.
0: It's cool. It's working.
1: Okay. Next song we have is classic rock, The Doors, Roadhouse Blues.

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0: I got to tell you, Rick, that's a song that commands the attention of so many people. And as soon as they begin to hear Hotel California, it just like changes everything.
1: That's for sure.
0: And in fact, we heard from our own Bill Kalki, formerly the host of the Hotel California, calling in, acknowledging what a great job you're doing as DJ for an hour.
1: Thank you, Bill. Well, that, of course, was the Eagles. You know the name of that song. A great intro on that. And there's a great... I love the intro on this next song, By Heart, Crazy on You.

Okay, that was Talking Heads, Road to Nowhere, released in 1985 off of their Little Creatures album. Now, this next song is not one of my long intro songs. This is a song by Elton John, and I'm playing it because of my wife, who has been sitting here with us all this time, Mary Ellen. And she was a guest DJ a while ago, and Elton John is her favorite performer, artist. And this was on her playlist, but she ran out of time and couldn't play it, so she asked me to play it for everyone. This is Solar Prestige Agamon off the Caribou album,

Okay, that was Prestige. No, Solar Prestige Agamon, whatever that means. Okay, now, but that's back to the real show here. My wife is laughing like crazy. Anyway, the next we have sort of a depressing song, but way back, which was released back in 1969, Wooden Ships by Jefferson Airplane.

0: I'm going to jump in here right now, Rick. you've been playing some great music today.
1: Thank you.
0: I want to thank you for joining us today, being a DJ for an hour, and all these songs with these long intros. How'd you do that?
1: I don't know. I might do a show with long outros one of these days.
0: All right. Come on back and do that.
1: Okay.
0: It's a deal.
1: Okay.
0: We'll bring it right back here.
1: Thank you, Walter. It's a pleasure being here.
0: It's great having you. I'm so glad to meet you, and Mary Ellen, I'm happy to meet you. And this is good, and we will get it all. We're going to hear it again on WDVR. You have one more song to play for us, so we're going to let you introduce that now.
1: This is sort of in the same venue as Wooden Ships. This is by Crosby and Nash. It's two songs in one, really. It's called Critical Mass / Wind on the Water.

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0: And welcome to Take the Mic this hour here on WDVR WPNJ. This is Carla, and we're very pleased this hour to welcome Brian from Glenn Gardner. Hi there.
1: Hi, Carla. How are you doing?
0: I'm fine. Good to see you. And you did this once before?
1: Yes, back in 2017.
0: Goodness, almost 10 years.
1: Yeah.
0: Took you a while to come back.
1: That's true.
0: Well, what do you have for us today?
1: For my first song, I would like to dedicate to my sons, Joe and Tim, who gave me the chance to be the guest DJ as a Christmas present and give me this opportunity for an hour. The song is Wake Me Up When September Ends by Green Day.

For my next song, I would like to dedicate to Judith Rand, Walter Hynowski, Rick Smolinka, Patty Platinsky, and Russell Ondarko, who organized our 1975 Manville High School 50th class reunion. They did a tremendous job with the dinner and dancing on Friday evening and a tour of the high school, which included upgrades that for the high school, and a football game afterwards. The song is We May Never Pass This Way Again by Seals and Croft, which was our high school graduation song.

And for one weekend, 75 people did attend and did pass this way again. For my next one, I had a friend who was his birthday is today. Her name is Carol Matarco. And I want to wish her a happy birthday. So, and one of her favorite songs is Pretty Woman by Roy Orbison. And I want to also dedicate it to my 8 sister-in-laws, Michaela, Liliana, and Violet for that. Okay? Pretty Woman by Roy Orbison. Mm-hmm.

0: 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We're happy to have a special guest DJ this hour, Brian from Glenn Gardner.
1: Thank you, Carla. I would like to make my next dedication to my wife, Eileen, for my 30th birthday. She worked overtime, and her present to me was to go to a Met Dream Week camp in Florida. I met a bunch of professional and amateur players from Brooklyn, and they asked me to play baseball during the summer. We would like play doubleheaders every Sunday, all from New York all the way down to Delaware. Her favorite is Barry Manilow, and the song is Can't Smile Without You.

0: The next set of songs I'll be playing will be considered two for today for on some concerts I've been to. The first group is Foreigner, which my wife and I saw at Brendan Byrne Arena and after a Mets game when they used to have the concert series at the stadium during the summers. The first song is I Want to Know What Love Is, the live version. And Kelly Hansen did a great job getting the audience into the song.
1: Are you with us out there, Switzerland?

0: 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And back to Brian from Glenn Gardner, who is taking the mic this hour.
1: For my next group, which I saw in concert, is Kansas, which I saw in a Palladium in New York. And the first song is Hold On.

0: 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And we have Brian from Glenn Gardner here, who's been entertaining us this hour with his selection of music. Brian, looks like we have 5 minutes on the next show. If you want to skip that and we do the rest.
1: Yeah, we could do the 250th anniversary. We'll go down to 13, 14, and 15.
0: All right, that makes sense. All right, we have big plans here, folks. All right, so if you want to introduce the last set.
1: Yeah.
0: And thank you for stopping by today.
1: Oh, it was a pleasure. I had a great time, Carla. The next two songs are a dedication for the 250th anniversary of the United States. The first song is In America by Charlie Daniels Band.

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That was Steel Eyes Span with the legendary ballad Tamlin, sung by Matty Pryor, from an album spanning the years, a collection of their best. And that, to my mind, certainly is one of their best. Tamlin is the knight who was captured by a fairy queen and who bids a mortal set him free and hold him in her arms, even though he changes into all sorts of very ugly things. And so he is freed from the grip of the fairy queen and does not say whether they go on to live happily ever after, but one can imagine they would. 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I'm Jeff Morgan, your host. We are pre-recorded, so please don't call in.

0: And we're back here again at WDVR Broadsides and Broadswords. I'm Jeff Morgan, your host. 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And we opened up the previous segment with the Tannehill Weavers from their album Dancing Feet, doing several instrumental tunes, The Smoky Lum, Maggie's Pancakes, Dancing Feet, and The Mason's Apron. And then we heard A Tale of Murder from a supposedly somewhat mythical source named Long Lankin. No one's quite sure if he was an actual man or a goblin. That was from The Devil's Interval, their album Old Wine and New Skins. And finally, Blackmore's Night gave us The Ghost of a Rose here at WDVR.
1: 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It's all good. 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
0: I'll get back to the music here.

Phil Coulter with the Ghost Ships of Tory from his Celtic Horizons album. Prior to that, we heard Burke and Hare about a pair of Edinburgh miscreants from the 19th century. It was performed by John Doyle, John McCusker, and Mike McGoldrick from their album The Wishing Tree. And we opened up that segment with the Tannehill Weavers doing The Geese in the Bog and The Jig of Slurs from The Best of Tannehill Weavers. I'm Jeff Morgan. 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

Well, we're coming up on the break here on Broadsides and Broadswords, WDVR. Those last three that we heard were Stan Rogers doing The Maid on the Shore. Interesting little twist there. Normally, the maids on the shore are tempting the sailors onto the rocks and shipwreck. This one, they bring her on board before the bad tidings begin. We followed that up with Peter Blanchett playing his arch guitar, a very unusual instrument, very medieval in tone. And that was The Fairy Round, originally written for the lute by Anthony Holborn. It's from his album entitled Massetta. And finally, Iris Nevins and Ray Murphy gave us

0: the instrumental version of Tam Lin off their album Celtic Guitar Dreams. So you've been listening to Broadsides and Broadswords. We've got some stuff coming up at the top of the hour. 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Got a whole nother hour of music coming up.
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0: 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I'm Jeff Morgan, your host. 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Today's theme is on magic and goblins and elves and witches and all sorts of supernatural things. So we're going to get right on to the music here, and we hope you enjoy it.

We started off with John Renborn from his Ship of Fools album doing the Traveler's Prayer, and followed it up with Natalie McMaster doing the Fairy Dance live. Last tune you heard was the Welsh group Callan, The Tale of Two Dragons, from their album Dinos. One thing about the fairy dance is that dancing used to be considered by the church to be the work of the devil. So there were a lot of rumors that surround dancing and magic, and it was just sort of considered the dark side all the way up into the 19th century. But as we all know, a good dance is a good dance. There's nothing evil about it.

took the little boy in his arms, and they went away and over the hill. And in time, as the Selkie had prophesied, she did marry a gunner. He went out on a May morning and shot two seals, a big bull male and a young male with a gold chain around his neck. Oh, oh, alas, this weary fate.

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0: The show you're listening to is Broadsides and Broadswords. I'm Jeff Morgan, your host, where every week we examine a different aspect of ballads, along with some Celtic tunes and dances and strathspeys and reels and all sorts of things. So we hope you're enjoying the show. We are pre-recorded today, so please don't call in. You can reach us by email with any comments or suggestions, and that email is wdvrhost@comcast.net. We heard from John Roberts and Tony Barron a song about shape-shifting. Actually, there are two songs about shape-shifting in this segment. For those of you who may not be familiar, that is the changing of a human into a being such as a wolf, or a fox, or a seal. There are many other forms that shape-shifting can take. The song Renardine is about a man of very mysterious origin who lives in the woods and is said to be a shape-shifted fox from ancient legend. And there are many different versions of the Renardine ballad. Then Stan Rogers gave us The Witch of the Westmoreland, a pretty straightforward song about one of the harpies that live by the water and summon the sailors in and play havoc with them. Finally, June Tabor, a very beautiful version of the great Selkie of Sul Skiree. Selkies were the incarnation of humans inside of seals, and a Selkie could live on the ocean forever. But if it came ashore, it would have to shed its skin. And then it would live as a human, and if it hid its skin and could go back to the ocean only by getting into its own skin and going back into the sea. And there are many stories of Selkies coming on land and marrying or having intercourse with humans, and then not being able to get back out to sea. June Tabor gave us the great Selkie of Sul Skiree from her album Ashore. Hope you're enjoying the show. We want to point out that our website is wdvrfm.org, and you can get previous shows in the archive up to 2 weeks. And you can also make donations to the station, which is our lifeblood. And there's plenty of information about what goes on in this old blacksmith shop in Surgeonsville, New Jersey.
2: This is a remarkable ballad, actually. It has a lot of equivalents in fairy tales of one sort or another, in which you have characters who are usually magicians of some sort who can change form at will, and in this one, this is a very chauvinistic kind of a courtship magician song, and it was I know the English band Steel Ice Band just did a version of this on an album that was the only version that was actually collected from an oral source. And it's a very weird version. I'm not quite sure why they did it, but this is mostly the text that's in the child collection. But the tune was set to it by an English singer and musicologist called A.L. Lloyd. And he took one of the verses and made a chorus which goes, "Bide, lady, bide, for there's nowhere you can hide. The lusty smith will be your love, and he will lay your pride."

Thanks for tuning in to Broadsides and Broadswords. We're down into the final segment here. Just some notes on the last songs you heard. The Two Magicians was recorded by John Roberts and Tony Barron at the Old Town School of Folk Music in 1978. It's a story of a woman who's a shapeshifter, and she uses that to try to escape from a blacksmith who's making himself grievously unwanted. However, he's a shapeshifter too. So every time she changes into something that she feels she can escape him with, he turns into the exact opposite. The Two Magicians. And then The Golden Bough gives The Stolen Child. Classic theme in balladry, children disappearing either by the hand of humans or by the hand of fairies, who often would steal the children and raise them as their own. That is from the album Far From Home by The Golden Bough. And finally, we'll be closing up with The Fairy Jig Set, from the album A Prosperous Gale by Open the Door for Three. And we'll be doing All Souls Night by Lorena McKennett from her Live in Paris and Toronto, disc number 2. Thanks for tuning in to Broadsides and Broadswords. We've had a great time putting this show together, I can tell you. And hope that you will come back next week and hear the next show. We're here from 6 to 8 every Saturday. And again, our website is wdvrfm.org, where you can hear the archives of any show that we have broadcast at WDVR going back 2 weeks in time. So if you miss a show, you can go back there and you can find it pretty handily. Thanks again. I'm Jeff Morgan.

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1: 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King, Little Walter, and Sonny Boy Williamson. 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

0: Yes, good evening. My name is Al Burke, and I'm here with Mark DeMeyer this evening right here at WDVR-FM 89.7 Delaware Township, WPNJ 90.7 Harmony Township, 96.9 Trenton, 106.7 Easton, Pennsylvania, 95.9 Mount Bethel, Warren Township, and the great Somerset County. 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You could easily give us a call this evening at 609-397-1620, and I hope all of you are in the mood for some great blues. And as I said, Mark is here, and welcome again, Mark. You were such a help during the fundraiser.
1: Oh, glad to be back, Al. I miss sitting in with you, being your side compadre. So.
0: Likewise.
1: I'm sure we're going to have a good show tonight. You will always bring out the best in the blues.
0: Well, the fact that you're here, we are going to make it work.
1: All right.
0: So to do it right...